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0: Latin Cajun is breaking you off with that half and half. Now until the 31st. Swing by and get half cluster snow crab legs, half pound shrimp, one corn, two potatoes, two eggs for only $26.99. Original price $34.99. 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
1: A better life with Dr. Sanjay Gupta.
2: There are lots of things you can measure to get an idea of how healthy you are at any given moment. Temperature, heart rate, blood pressure, just to name a few. But how about how healthy you will be and how long you're likely to live? According to a new study out of the University at Buffalo, two simple strength tests are pretty accurate at predicting longevity in older women. One is hand grip strength, and the other is how quickly people can stand up from a seated position without using their arms. By the way, I remember interviewing former President Jimmy Carter when he was quite old and being really impressed how he just popped out of the chair without using his arms. Not a lot of older people can actually do that. But I think the message here is that maintaining strength as you age is going to help you perform everyday activities, but also help you avoid injury and stay independent. I'm Dr. Sanjay Gupta, helping you live a better life.
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0: Big Easy, 102.9, New Orleans' best mix of R&B. Coming up, we do have some Q-Tip. I got Kayla Brianna keeping that energy going. But here's Raheem Devon with The Pleasure Would Be Mine.
1: Love King forever. Your face on me, y'all. I like this. This feel like a basement slow jam. No chaperone.

0: Big Easy, 102.9, New Orleans' best mix of R&B. Raheem Devon, always inking those lyrics and giving us those melodies. His consistency is next to none, and I absolutely love him. 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
4: How often do you stop to wonder whether you should share something that's revealing, maybe even embarrassing, with a partner, a friend, or even your boss? In her new book called Revealing, The Underrated Power of Oversharing, behavioral scientist Leslie John says doing just that can help you deepen relationships that are vital to your life. We need people to trust us in order to get things like love, friendship, and career success. That's what she told us. When you make yourself vulnerable by revealing something sensitive, it does make other people trust you. In turn, when you ask someone to reveal something about themselves, showing that interest will generally lead someone to like you more. Why? Because people like to be asked about themselves, she says. It also signals that they are discriminating and choosy, but in a good way. I'm Dr. Sanjay Gupta, helping you live a better life.
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Taboo with that Isaiah Falls. Oh, you're going to love it. Here's Tony, Tony, Tony, whatever you want.

0: Big Easy, 102.9, New Orleans' best mix of R&B. 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These kids got to get back to that schoolhouse, and everything is starting to add up. From the gas to get them there, the snacks, they've been tanned down all summer. And did I mention the uniforms, the backpacks, the school supplies? So this $1,000 really could serve as a buffer for you. 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It's a national contest. 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
4: Should you still work out when you're injured, or should you take it easy? In most cases, one of the worst things you can do is flip the switch to be totally sedentary. That can lead to stiffness, muscle loss, even reduced coordination. Certified strength and conditioning coach Dana Santos told us, recovery is about choosing the right kind of movement at the right time. That means maybe

0: Better Life with Dr. Sanjay Gupta.
1: I don't know about you, but my social media feeds are flooded with lotions and potions and gadgets, all promising to unlock different components of longevity. But if you log off, take a step back from all the hype, you'll find that the actual keys to a longer, healthier life are hiding in plain sight. There are four of them. Number one, nutrition. The Mediterranean diet really is the gold standard. Number two, exercise. You should be getting 150 minutes of moderate intensity exercise or 75 minutes of vigorous intensity exercise every week, plus strength training and stretching. Number three, sleep. Sleep is when your body and your brain repair themselves. You should be getting 7 to 9 hours a night. And finally, number four often gets forgotten, socialization. It's not a bonus. It's a necessity for a healthy life, finding a sense of community, purpose, and belonging. I'm Dr. Sanjay Gupta, helping you live a better life.
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9: 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MPT is in full effect. But we're still taking you through there with the latest and gossip and rumors. And if you haven't heard,

0: about the latest drama going down at Tuskegee University. Yeah. We got to chop it up about that too, man, because it's going to get you in your feelings.
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0: 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You know, tonight, I want to keep you singing along, so I got some Lauryn Hill. I got Johnny Gill. And how about Bruno Mars? That's what I like. I also want to hook you up with your chance to see him. Oh, yeah, he'll be here at the Caesars Superdome September 16th. That's right around the corner for real. 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
7: I don't know about you, but my social media feeds are flooded with lotions and potions and gadgets, all promising to unlock different components of longevity. But if you log off, take a step back from all the hype, you'll find that the actual keys to a longer, healthier life are hiding in plain sight. There are four of them. Number one, nutrition. The Mediterranean diet really is the gold standard. Number two, exercise. You should be getting 150 minutes of moderate intensity exercise or 75 minutes of vigorous intensity exercise every week, plus strength training and stretching. Number three, sleep. Sleep is when your body and your brain repair themselves. You should be getting 7 to 9 hours a night. And finally, number four often gets forgotten, socialization. It's not a bonus. It's a necessity for a healthy life, finding a sense of community, purpose, and belonging. I'm Dr. Sanjay Gupta, helping you live a better life.
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Big Easy, 102.9, New Orleans' best mix of R&B. Tank with that say yes. If you want the best, say yes. Okay, I hear you, Tank. Say that then. I got a rap transvent on the way. And you know, oftentimes I come in here, call myself doing some show prep. I'm just minding my business, really. And some of this stuff just reach out and grab me. And I said, ooh-wee, have you heard? USA Today, they posted this article that over 12,000 pounds of bacon had been recalled. 12,000 pounds. I say, okay, last week, week before that, it was the strawberries, it was the lettuce, it was the cucumbers, now it's the bacon. What y'all got going on? So Maple Leaf Foods, according to the reports, they recalled over 12,000 pounds of bacon imported to the United States from Canada because of an import violation. And that's stemming in from the notice from the Department of Agriculture's Food Safety and Inspection Service. So the products were imported from Canada without the benefit of import reinspection into the United States. And that's coming in from the FSIS.

0: Better Life with Dr. Sanjay Gupta.
1: Should you still work out when you're injured, or should you take it easy? 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That can lead to stiffness, muscle loss, even reduced coordination. Certified strength and conditioning coach Dana Santis told us, recovery is about choosing the right kind of movement at the right time. 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You'll need to prioritize controlled, high-quality movement over intensity, staying within pain-free or at least low symptom ranges of motion. 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I'm Dr. Sanjay Gupta, helping you live a better life.
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0: Big Easy 102.9, New Orleans' best mix of R&B. Beyonce with their morning doom. Donk. You know, tomorrow, we're going to hook you up with your chance to get in on some of the goods. From shopping sprees to a $2,000 July jackpot. All of that sounds right on time. Now, if you want to skip the line to get all of the details or even get registered tonight, hit me up. 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I really enjoy coming in here and playing around with the soundtrack, going through some of my favorite songs and getting the chance to talk to you. And this is just the way we can turn the world down and the music up. So thank you for keeping me company. And thank you for allowing me to be a part of the soundtrack of your day. Kalani and JoJo, they're on the way with Fold It, and Mint Condition with Breaking My Heart. 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
1: Hey, it's No Politics Thursday. You know what that mean, man. NPT is in full effect. But we still taking you through there with the latest in gossip and rumors. And if you haven't heard about the latest drama going down at Tuskegee University, we got to chop it up about that too, man, because it's going to get you in your feelings.
2: 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You got to get them supplies. I'm making help you out with that $1,000 with the $1,000 minigame.
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0: 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Sometimes you got to just take a moment to toast it up. 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
1: It was a beautiful day. 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What do you say? And all the ladies say.

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0: 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Who was it? 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
4: A better life with Dr. Sanjay Gupta.
5: They say consistency is key, but sometimes you just got to switch it up. A new study out of Harvard School of Public Health found that varying your exercise routine could add years to your life. What exercise someone did didn't matter much. What did matter was that all the exercises together worked all the muscle groups in their body. Now, an added benefit to changing things up is it can help you push through the plateau effect. That's when your body gets so efficient at doing something that you actually stop getting better at it. And we know from previous research that specializing in any one sport at a young age can make someone actually more prone to injury. And as experts we talk to point out, even elite athletes switch up things with their workouts, making sure to target strength, cardio, flexibility, balance, and doing that every single week. I'm Dr. Sanjay Gupta, helping you live a better life.
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1: I don't know about you, but my social media feeds are flooded with lotions and potions and gadgets, all promising to unlock different components of longevity. But if you log off, take a step back from all the hype, you'll find that the actual keys to a longer, healthier life are hiding in plain sight. There are four of them. Number one, nutrition. The Mediterranean diet really is the gold standard. Number two, exercise. You should be getting 150 minutes of moderate intensity exercise or 75 minutes of vigorous intensity exercise every week, plus strength training and stretching. Number three, sleep. Sleep is when your body and your brain repair themselves. You should be getting 7 to 9 hours a night. And finally, number four often gets forgotten, socialization. It's not a bonus. It's a necessity for a healthy life, finding a sense of community, purpose, and belonging. I'm Dr. Sanjay Gupta, helping you live a better life.
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0: Big Easy, 102.9, New Orleans' best mix of R&B. Dev hit me up and said, wait a minute, that Raheem Devon, The Pleasure Would Be Mine, run that back. And I did. I might have to do that one again for you in a little bit. Mary J. Blige is also on the way, as well as Mariah Carey, In Your Feelings, with Big Easy, 102.9. Jaguar Nation, it's time for the fourth annual Southern University's Athletic Gala. 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
2: A better life with Dr. Sanjay Gupta.
3: There are lots of things you can measure to get an idea of how healthy you are at any given moment. Temperature, heart rate, blood pressure, just to name a few. But how about how healthy you will be and how long you're likely to live? According to a new study out of the University at Buffalo, two simple strength tests are pretty accurate at predicting longevity in older women. One is hand grip strength, and the other is how quickly people can stand up from a seated position without using their arms. By the way, I remember interviewing former President Jimmy Carter when he was quite old and being really impressed how he just popped out of the chair without using his arms. Not a lot of older people can actually do that. But I think the message here is that maintaining strength as you age is going to help you perform everyday activities, but also help you avoid injury and stay independent. I'm Dr. Sanjay Gupta, helping you live a better life.
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0: Big Easy, 102.9, New Orleans' best mix of R&B. Snoop Dogg and Swizz Beatz teaming up. And you already know, when they team up, they bring that heat. And Step got us doing our step. I'm here for that one. Y'all gonna be in the club with a line dance to it soon enough. I'm just gonna sit there and watch till I catch on. So be kind and go slow. Run it twice. Mariah Carey's coming up, as well as Beyonce with that morning do. Donk on Big Easy 102.9. 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
2: A better life with Dr. Sanjay Gupta.
3: How often do you stop to wonder whether you should share something that's revealing, maybe even embarrassing, with a partner, a friend, or even your boss? In her new book called Revealing, The Underrated Power of Oversharing, behavioral scientist Leslie John says doing just that can help you deepen relationships that are vital to your life. We need people to trust us in order to get things like love, friendship, and career success. That's what she told us. When you make yourself vulnerable by revealing something sensitive, it does make other people trust you. In turn, when you ask someone to reveal something about themselves, showing that interest will generally lead someone to like you more. Why? Because people like to be asked about themselves, she says. It also signals that they are discriminating and choosy, but in a good way. I'm Dr. Sanjay Gupta, helping you live a better life.
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4: Should you still work out when you're injured, or should you take it easy? 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That can lead to stiffness, muscle loss, even reduced coordination. Certified strength and conditioning coach Dana Santos told us, recovery is about choosing the right kind of movement at the right time. 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I'm Dr. Sanjay Gupta, helping you live a better life.
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4: 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MPT is in full effect. 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
1: Love King. Love King forever. 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
3: How often do you stop to wonder whether you should share something that's revealing, maybe even embarrassing, with a partner, a friend, or even your boss? In her new book called Revealing, The Underrated Power of Oversharing, behavioral scientist Leslie John says doing just that can help you deepen relationships that are vital to your life. We need people to trust us in order to get things like love, friendship, and career success. That's what she told us. When you make yourself vulnerable by revealing something sensitive, it does make other people trust you. In turn, when you ask someone to reveal something about themselves, showing that interest will generally lead someone to like you more. Why? Because people like to be asked about themselves, she says. It also signals that they are discriminating and choosy, but in a good way. I'm Dr. Sanjay Gupta, helping you live a better life.
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1: Huh?

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3: I don't know about you, but my social media feeds are flooded with lotions and potions and gadgets, all promising to unlock different components of longevity. But if you log off, take a step back from all the hype, you'll find that the actual keys to a longer, healthier life are hiding in plain sight. There are four of them. Number one, nutrition. The Mediterranean diet really is the gold standard. Number two, exercise. You should be getting 150 minutes of moderate intensity exercise or 75 minutes of vigorous intensity exercise every week, plus strength training and stretching. Number three, sleep. Sleep is when your body and your brain repair themselves. You should be getting 7 to 9 hours a night. And finally, number four, often gets forgotten, socialization. It's not a bonus, it's a necessity for a healthy life, finding a sense of community, purpose, and belonging. I'm Dr. Sanjay Gupta, helping you live a better life.
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10: 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MPT is in full effect. 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

0: Jaguar Nation,
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3: A better life with Dr. Sanjay Gupta.
4: There are lots of things you can measure to get an idea of how healthy you are at any given moment. Temperature, heart rate, blood pressure, just to name a few. But how about how healthy you will be and how long you're likely to live? According to a new study out of the University at Buffalo, two simple strength tests are pretty accurate at predicting longevity in older women. One is hand grip strength, and the other is how quickly people can stand up from a seated position without using their arms. By the way, I remember interviewing former President Jimmy Carter when he was quite old and being really impressed how he just popped out of the chair without using his arms. Not a lot of older people can actually do that. But I think the message here is that maintaining strength as you age is going to help you perform everyday activities, but also help you avoid injury and stay independent. I'm Dr. Sanjay Gupta, helping you live a better life.
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2: Hey, good morning. It's Dee Dee in the morning, and welcome to a wonderful, beautiful Thursday morning.
3: Hey, welcome.
2: Yes, it is. It is July 30th, 2026. We're all here. Trey G, comedian J.J. Williamson.
3: And it's also no
2: Politics Thursday. That's right.
3: Come on,
2: sure
3: now. Don't forget.
2: All right, guess what else it is? It's National Chili Dog Day.
3: I like old chili dog.
2: I love a chili dog.
3: But yeah. I'm going to have to be at home.
4: Really?
3: Why? Just in case.
4: Oh, Lord.
3: Just in case.
4: Your stomach that bad, yeah, man.
3: It just depends on what I did.
2: Okay, so hold on a second. Do you have to put mustard and chili, or you just only put chili?
3: I'm going to go mustard and chili.
2: What you go with?
4: Hot take. I like mayo or Miracle Whip on my chili dog.
3: Oh, you definitely need to be at home.
4: Yes.
3: You need to be at home.
2: Matter of fact, you got to eat that next to the bathroom.
3: Man, no. Damn.
4: My stomach ain't that bad.
3: Wait a minute, is it Kraft or Miracle Whip?
4: Shut up.
2: Hold on a second. Now, do you put onions on your chili dog or not?
4: I do put onions on there.
2: I put onions on there.
4: Yeah. I like red onions too.
2: Yeah. Shouts out to Sonic, because Sonic got a good chili
3: dog.
2: Yeah,
3: they do have a good one.
4: Nah, player. I need my weenie fried, not boiled.
2: First of all, on this show, I'm not going to allow you to say weenie.
4: Notice how I broke eye contact before I said
3: yeah, for real.
2: I like my weenie.
3: Yeah.
4: When
3: I heard you say "wood," I turned around.
2: Yeah, weenie. Right. It is National Whistleblower Day.
3: Yeah, okay. Blow it then.
4: Mm-hmm. Blow the whistle.
2: Okay. Black people. Yeah. Hate that. Okay. Yeah. Share a hug day.
4: Oh, okay. Dee Dee, give me a hug.
2: No.
4: Dee Dee, come on, give me a hug.
2: I don't like the touch.
4: Dee Dee, give me a
2: don't
4: hug.
2: Don't dare. Don't touch me. Don't
3: yeah,
2: touch me.
3: Yeah, come on, man. Please, you going to give him a hug.
2: God, don't touch me. Don't touch
3: watch
2: me.
3: Watch them arms. Watch them arms, now.
4: Hug me.
3: Ah! Hey.
2: Oh, God.
4: Hug me.
2: I hate hugging.
3: Dee Dee just got a hug.
2: I hate it.
3: Dee Dee just got a
2: y'all
3: hug.
2: Y'all don't understand how much Dee Dee. I hate it.
4: I'm gonna tell you, Diddy back little though.
3: Yeah, I didn't know.
4: Diddy got
3: real.
4: Oh, little back.
3: I'm talking about, yeah. That's the little table the kids work eat on.
4: She made me hug her back.
2: I don't like the hug. You know that. I don't like people touching
3: me.
2: She
3: hated
2: it. It is the weirdest thing I know. I really don't. Now, I can give people a hug when they walk in, but for the most part, I'm like, don't touch me too much.
3: Man.
2: Isn't that crazy? You saw how I just really.
3: Yeah, you cringe.
4: Get some affection in your life.
2: No. Yeah, I didn't even kiss my husband. When we got married in public. Hey, it's National Father-in-Law.
3: I did hear you told him out. Wait till we get in the car.
2: I know. He'll tell you that too. He goes, you don't like public displays of affection.
3: I don't. Man, I love that.
4: Dramatic.
2: It is National Father-in-Law Day.
4: Okay.
3: All right.
2: Shout and out to Father-in-Law. National Support Public Education Day.
3: Okay. I ain't mad at that.
2: All yeah, right, it's a big there one. It is. Let's celebrate birthdays, y'all. Here we go.
3: I'm the Bajay. I came to play.
4: Come on. Uh-oh.
3: Me and Trey.
4: Come on.
3: And DD.
4: Yeah.
3: Come on, y'all, and pay me.
4: Oh, God.
3: Hey.
2: All right.
4: That last bar was a reach.
3: Yeah, it was. Yeah. I was looking for something.
2: We can tell.
4: Yeah. 100%. 100%.
2: Yeah. Happy birthday goes out to the actor Terry Crews is celebrating a birthday.
3: Terry Crews. Okay.
2: TV actor Arnold Schwarzenegger, also
4: okay.
2: a former right. governor. He's a politician.
3: Come on now.
2: Former governor. Actress Hilary Swank celebrating a birthday.
3: Man, I ain't heard that name in a long
2: yeah.
3: time.
2: Actor Lawrence Fishburne celebrating
3: come on
2: a birthday.
3: Larry. Mm-hmm.
2: Basketball player VJ Edgecombe.
3: VJ.
2: How's he doing?
3: He's doing good. You yeah. know, he gonna, even though LeBron is going to be in Philly, man, he's still starred.
2: Oh, good.
3: Yeah, he's going to play the number two.
2: That's probably why he wanted to go there.
3: Yeah, man.
2: LeBron knew it's a decent 10. Now you're right.
3: You know what? I mean, they do have the young, you know, yeah. core for him to be able to play real well.
2: Yeah, so, I think yeah. so. Yeah. Happy birthday goes out to Vivica Fox, too, you guys.
3: Come on now.
2: She's celebrating her birthday. All right, we kick the show off with early morning memes, and mine just says this. Not talking to me, don't work on me. I'll forget all about you.
4: Big fact.
2: That's it.
4: Big fact.
3: For real.
4: You doing me the biggest favor.
2: Exactly.
3: Come on now.
4: All right, I got one. Mine says, just because I seek peace don't mean I'm not skilled at war.
2: Mm.
4: Keep that in mind now.
3: Damn.
4: Just because I seek peace come don't on. Mean I'm not skilled at war.
3: Hey, let me tell y'all, all y'all people that be going to court, doing all that yes sir and no sir stuff in court, guess what?
2: Mm.
3: Your ass still going to jail.
2: They try to act all polite.
3: Yeah, you want to be suited and everything with your hand in the back. Still going to jail.
2: All right. That's how we kick the show off with our early morning memes. Coming up this morning, it's No Politics Thursday, so we're definitely going to stay away from all those crazy topics. Plus, we have another entrepreneur. It's going to be highlighted with our small business spotlight, and we're going to drop some money in your pockets with the $1,000 minute game. And here we go. It's Thursday, y'all. It's Dee Dee in the morning.

0: best mix of R&B, Big Easy, 102.9. Good morning. It's Dee Dee in the morning, guys. Let's have a conversation about, you know, JJ said, you know, when you got to get a new car.
1: Hey, right? Man, you know, when you need a new car, you just need a new car. And there are truly signs to let you know you need a new car. Mm. Now, we try to avoid them signs, man. We try to look over those signs because, you know, cars are expensive, man. You know, you got to try to save money because of the economy.
2: Economy.
1: Economy. Damn, that word wouldn't come out for nothing. I'm talking about for nothing, boy. But, you know, Trump messed this world up, man. It's hard to get some a new car, man. But it's some definitely some signs out there to let you know it's time to get a new damn car. If that little rug or little carpet in the top of your car start dropping,
0: Man,
1: and you need to put some staples in that thing.
0: Yeah,
1: it's time to go and get you a new car, man. Go and get you a new car, man. If when you cut your car on, you know how the dashboard light up. Uh-huh. And it stays on every light.
0: Or if it flickers. I had a car that the dashboard would flicker.
1: Yeah.
0: Every now and then it would light up, and every now and then it wouldn't.
1: It won't. Yeah, man. It's time to get a new car. Yeah. Man, if you put some gas in your car and it's full, but it's still the arm still on E.
2: The gas hand.
1: It won't move.
2: Yeah.
1: Time to get you a new car, man.
2: Time to make a move, man.
1: Yeah, buddy.
2: Time to make a move.
1: If you blow your horn and the AC come on.
2: You stupid.
1: It's time to get a new car.
0: If that happens, you let somebody in your neighborhood fix your car.
1: Yes.
0: That's normally what happens.
1: Yes, absolutely.
2: Just the other day, I seen somebody riding down the street. They had a generator on top of the car.
0: Stop.
2: And they had a window unit in the back. I got the video in my phone. It was so funny. In the back window, they had a window unit in the back, and it was blowing that cool AC. I started to say, let me hop in.
1: Let me hop in, buddy.
2: Let me get some of that cool air.
1: Hey, man, you ever think about doing lift?
2: Boy, your ear going to be cold
1: and freezing. Hell. But you gonna ride, though.
2: Yes.
1: You're going to ride.
2: Yeah.
1: Again, these are just signs to let you know it's time to get you a new car. Mm. If all your tires on your car are donuts.
0: Yeah.
2: Oh, yeah.
1: Man, they gonna get you a new car, man.
2: Yeah.
1: Go on, ride out, man. Go on, ride out, man.
2: Or at least get a credit card to like a discount tire.
1: Hey, man. Go get you a credit card, man. Hopefully it'll go through. Hopefully it will go through. Here's another one right here. If you got to get into the driver's side through the passenger seat,
2: that struggle.
1: Come on,
2: Dee Dee, don't be egging bougie now. Yeah, you know about that,
0: buddy. That happened to me. That happened to me in my last car.
2: Yeah,
1: you had to get in.
0: Remember through the passenger seat.
2: Wow. They make you park at the very back of the function because you don't want nobody to see
0: Hold
2: you doing.
0: And this happened to me a year ago, so I don't know.
2: Stop.
0: Hey, I told you, God be like, you ain't gonna be able to stunt you.
1: Yeah.
0: I don't think that's happening.
1: Now I'm gonna let you have this beauty, but you ain't gonna stunt.
2: Boy.
1: You ain't gonna stunt. Here's another right here. If you gotta open your door to order your food at the drive-thru,
0: come on.
1: That window would not roll down.
2: Facts.
1: It's time to go and get you a new ride, man.
2: Big facts.
1: Here's another one right here. If you gotta use a key to unlock your door.
0: You ain't got the
1: remote.
0: The remote.
1: Come on, man. If you sticking your key in the ignition, still.
2: Stop.
1: Come on, man.
0: That's a classic now.
1: That's a classic.
0: If you gotta stick your key in there in the ignition to start it,
1: yes.
0: That's a classic.
1: Come on, that's time to get a new car. But hey, here's another right here. You got a cassette player in your car.
0: Okay, that's a classic.
2: Yeah.
1: Damn.
2: Right.
1: If you got a disc changer.
0: You know what? That's a classic.
1: That's a classic.
0: But guess what? We may need to put it in a car show.
2: Oh, my God.
1: Damn.
2: Gosh.
1: You know what?
0: You may not need to be driving that car.
1: Right.
0: Put it in a car show.
1: Yeah. Here's another one right here. If you got to recline your seat and everybody got to lean back because it's just one row.
2: Stupid.
0: Now, come on. That's a classic.
1: Put that in the car show as well.
0: Yeah.
1: Again, these are just some amazing signs to let you know it's time to get a new car.
2: Thanks.
1: If you put your GPS on and the woman don't say nothing, and she don't let you say right turn.
0: Hold on a second. She left the vehicle.
1: She
0: already?
1: Left the vehicle. She didn't look. She done found her another job.
0: She don't even speak no more.
1: She don't even speak no more. It's time to get a new car, man. Uh-huh. It's time. So these are just some amazing signs to let you know, hey, people, Time to get a new car.
0: Thank you for that, JJ. Big facts. Appreciate it. Big all right. Facts. It's Dee Dee in the morning.
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1: part.
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0: It's Didi in the Morning. A Big Easy 102.9. Hey, good morning. It's Didi in the Morning. Guys, I got to have a conversation with you about something. You know, I love Instagram. I'm addicted to Instagram.
1: Yeah, I am too.
0: I stay on it. I see so many things. Yeah. Okay, we got us a new doctor on the rise.
2: Okay.
0: We got us a new doctor on the rise.
2: Now, is it a real doctor? Because you got to figure these things out. Yeah. Now, you got to ask these questions because you just never know.
0: I don't know.
1: Okay. Because my plug is a doctor, so yeah, I need to know which doctor you talking about.
0: Okay. I don't know.
2: Okay.
0: Like, nowadays, we don't know if it's an honorary doctorate because folks use them like crazy.
2: At least that's honest.
0: Right.
2: At least that's honest.
0: I don't know if she's really or not, but her name is Dr. Rosie Thomas.
2: Okay.
0: I want to shout her out right now because one of the things that I like about her is she gives some interesting advice to women.
2: Okay.
0: All right. And if you go to her page, she gives interesting advice about a lot of things. But I'm going to break all of this one down because I want you guys to take a listen at some pieces of advice she has given to women. All right. Take a listen at the first piece.
2: Come on.
3: As a woman, if you choose a man who can't lead, you will be tired for the rest of your life. That's not a marriage. That is a life sentence with extra steps. And I need single women to hear this before they settle out of loneliness. We got told any man is better than no man. That lie has exhausted some of the strongest women I know.
2: Any man is better than no man.
0: Yeah, that used to be the some people believe that.
2: Dang.
1: Some people believe some people still believe that, unfortunately.
0: Right, but that was interesting when she said if he can't lead, if you choose a man who can't lead,
1: you're going to be miserable.
0: You're going to be tired.
1: You're going to be tired. He's going to wear you down.
0: Y'all agree with that? That was a good one, wasn't it?
2: Of course.
0: That was a good one.
2: Of course.
0: All right, let's see what Dr. Rosie Thomas has to say next. Come on, hit me with another one.
3: If you have to convince a man to love you right, you already have your answer. Stop applying for a job that's not hiring. Mm. And I know that's hard to hear when you love somebody, but sit with it. Because convincing is not love. Begging is not love. Mm-hmm. Explaining to a grown man over and over how to treat you and watching him still choose not to, that's not a rough patch. That's a decision he's making.
0: Okay. Come on, Dr. Rosie.
2: Stop applying for a job that's not hiring.
1: That's so deep right
0: there. You begging somebody to love you.
2: Dang. Hey, 4 + 4 = 8. Because she ate with that.
1: She ate with that.
2: I ain't going to lie to you. What the girl say, clock it.
0: You're liking her, right?
1: I'm feeling her. I don't disagree with nothing right now.
0: All right, she got another one.
3: A woman doing better than you should never feel like a threat. Because the more it happens to her, the more proof it can happen to you. So start taking notes instead of taking offense. Because women have been conditioned to see another woman winning as competition. She's doing well, so now we're jealous. Now we're distant. Now we can't clap because somewhere we believe her full plate means less on ours.
1: She'll make you change religion.
0: Come on.
2: Listen, now what she said was good. I ain't gonna lie to you, but I want to know where this soundtrack comes from.
1: Man.
2: I want to know where she getting this soundtrack music from, because it sounds good.
1: I know one thing. It's the end of the movie, though. That's the end of the movie. Yeah.
0: That was good, though, what she said. Dang. A woman
2: she's
0: doing
2: good,
0: better
2: dang.
0: Than you should never feel like a threat, ladies. For some reason, we feel that competition. But then her final one. And I'm guilty of this one. I'm so guilty. Not as part of it, but just take a listen.
3: Women will give a man 30 chances, but drop a whole friend over one misunderstanding.
2: Oh.

0: And it's killing us. So let's talk about it. We'll let a man lie, cheat, disappear, come back, and we call that standing by him and being loyal. But a girlfriend says one thing, one wrong thing, one time, and she's cut off forever.
1: That's what I'm guilty of, that one. A friend could do one wrong thing.
2: Really?
1: And I'm like, I'm done. Like, really? I do that. I'm like, I don't have time, right? And she's right. We'll give men more chances. We'll give our men more chances than we give our girlfriends.
2: Ooh.
1: And that is so true.
2: I wonder why that is,
1: That's what I'm wondering. Why do we do that? Right? Women will give a man 30 chances, she said, but drop a whole friend for one misunderstanding.
2: I tell you why. It's that one key difference.
1: I know.
2: That thing, you know what that key is. It unlocks some chances.
3: I'll tell you.
2: Amen.
1: It unlocks more than chances.
2: Yes, come on. It unlocks bad decision making.
3: Yeah. Yeah. Unlock a seed.
1: Shut up. You're right. Shut up.
2: I see what it is now, but she's right.
1: We will give a man 30 chances, ladies, but give a drop a whole friend, she said, for one misunderstanding. I don't know who she is. Breeze, we got to get her on. Got to talk to Breeze.
2: She's dropping gems.
1: Yes, she is. Dr. Rosie Thomas, shouts out to you wherever you are.
3: Yeah, you was dope.
1: I like
3: you.
1: You
3: was dope.
1: Y'all go follow this woman. She's saying some really good things. Again, don't talk to me about whether or not she's a real doctor. Don't say that. I don't know. But nonetheless, shouts out to her. It's Dee Dee in the morning.
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0: All right, I got to stop everything and get right into our hot topics, y'all, because did you hear what's going on with 50 Cent, Eminem, and the late Tupac? Have y'all heard this? Mm-hmm. Let's get into it right now. Here we go.
1: Let her cook. Hot Topics. Woo. Only on DD in the Morning.
0: 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All right, so everybody's talking about LeBron James. It's all been about LeBron.
2: Couple of weeks, it's all about LeBron, man. He made his decision. He's going to go play with the 49ers. No, I'm just messing with
0: you. Shout out to Young Miami.
2: Young Miami. He said he's going to play with the 49ers. Yeah, he signed with the Philadelphia 76ers, man. You know, stacked another team, but that's another topic right there, man. Well, LeBron said, hey, let me let y'all know, I'm not even thinking about retirement.
3: The whole notion that needs to stop is like, you know, R&B artists and musicians and things of that nature. You see it with, like, you know, us in sports. There's always conversations like, when is he going to retire? He needs to retire. He's this age. He's that age. But why? Why are we trying to force people that's still doing what they do at a high level? Mm. Why are we trying to force the narrative of it's time to retire? You know, if we still are dedicating ourselves to the craft, if we are still giving to the sport, we're still driving revenue as well. Why not still play it if you still love it? So I'm just trying to, you know, squeeze as much of the juice out of it as possible.
0: See, I'm with LeBron on that. Why does he have to retire?
4: I can understand that. If you're still respecting the game, if you're still performing at a high level, then go ahead.
0: If people still want to pay you, you still enjoy it?
4: I will say this in LeBron haters' defense. He's the one that talks about, like, retirement. Mm-hmm. He's the one that brings up, hey, this might be my last year. Hey, I'm circling the bottom of the toilet. You know what I'm saying? He's the one that kind of starts those convos.
2: Yeah, I think he still got some gas in the tank, man. I mean, especially if you spend as much money you do on your body each and every year, man, you know. And he's not trying to be the main focal point
0: anymore.
2: of the team right there.
0: True.
2: Sit back, still, you know, make an impact on the team, man. As long as you can do that, man, I don't mind him still playing.
0: Here's the thing. The man makes an impact not just on the team, but I told you, they said that city, Philadelphia, is going to gain over $400 million. It's going to make just for him saying, I'm playing in this city.
2: Yeah.
0: They said Miami got turned around like that, too. When he played for Miami, how much money came into this? So one person can generate that much revenue. There's some value. So, no, don't retire. Keep doing what you do. Hey, listen, the other thing is they're talking about 50 Cent. Okay, so I guess 50 Cent is working on a song, they said, with Eminem and the late Tupac. Take a listen.
5: I have some music that I'm working on.
0: You do?
5: I did something currently, me, Eminem, and Tupac.
6: How? I mean, we're confused about the Tupac.
0: Like, is it
6: posthumous? What are you doing? AI?
5: No, it's not AI. It's actually...
6: It's some of his stuff that hasn't been released.
7: His music?
6: And they gave you the green light.
7: Wait, what? That just broke some news.
6: Yeah, and they gave you the green light to use it?
5: Yeah, it was for the theme for the fight, Street Fighter.
6: Yeah.
5: The movie.
6: Yeah.
5: So, and then we worked on it and got it right, so...
6: So when does that drop?
5: Soon. It'll be coming out shortly.
6: That's big.
7: Oh, my gosh, that's amazing.
6: That's big.
0: Mm-hmm. I love the way he talks.
2: Damn.
0: What's wrong? Y'all tripping on that?
2: Yeah, I'm tripping on that.
0: I think it's going to be nice. Yeah, I'd like to hear it.
2: Tupac, no?
0: Yeah. Stop. Oh. Tupac, Eminem, and 50 Cent. I look forward to it.
4: Nah.
0: And it's not AI.
4: Yeah. I don't want it.
0: Why?
4: Sometimes I think some stuff should just be untouched. Leave Tupac legacy alone. Leave Tupac music alone.
2: I agree with that.
4: Unless you're putting out a full Tupac project, like he got like a vault of music.
2: Mm-hmm. Okay.
4: And you putting it out, maybe so, but I don't want to hear Tupac and Drake on the same song.
0: Okay, you know what? I don't
4: want to hear that.
0: All right, let's move on then. Okay.
4: No, thank you.
0: I'm looking forward to it. But let's talk about Cardi B.
4: Yeah, so Cardi going viral. She actually dropped a new snippet of one of her latest songs online, and it got a lot of people talking. They thought that Cardi said something about basically getting rid of a baby, being trapped in a relationship. But Cardi said, no, I wasn't talking about getting rid of a baby. I'm talking about getting rid of a man. I'm
8: going to pick three bones with y'all, because y'all been, I don't know what it is. I feel like y'all got something against bad bitches, or that y'all been trying to play me lately, and I don't like that shit. Y'all been trying to play me a little bit lately, and I don't like that. First thing first, I know exactly what I said on that line. A man trapped me, I won't keep him. No, that is, and y'all acting stupid. Like, it's like, maybe I process things in my brain that y'all process. Like, I know exactly what I said. Like, stop saying, like, oh, somebody wrote that for you. Like, 'cause No, I know exactly what I said. I know exactly how I felt when I said that. Because first thing first, like, yes, I can have a baby with a nigga, but that's the issue. You can have a baby with a nigga, and sometimes I think that because you have a baby with them, or you're going to keep a baby, or you have a baby, or whatever the fuck it is, that you will move the fuck on. Or you won't, or you would just stay there. I'll take my baby and get the fuck going on. That's for sure. You know what I'm saying? That's what I meant on that line. Mm.
0: Yo. Cardi always got to explain some. Stop explaining to these people, Cardi. Nah, you do you.
4: She feels the need to. At this point, I'm just going to go ahead on and let her.
0: Damn.
4: I don't understand why she felt a need to like put herself in a circle like that, but yeah. Just go ahead.
0: Yeah, bro. You make your own decisions, Cardi. You're a grown-ass woman. All right, listen, coming up, $1,000. I'm got mad now because she got to explain herself, and I'm now mad for her. $1,000 minute game. You can play it next. It's Dee Dee in the Morning.
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11: Staying active every day will go a long way towards helping you live a happy, healthy, and pain-free life. And there is perhaps no movement more fundamental than walking. It reinforces the alignment, stability, and coordinated muscle activation that supports how your body moves, whether you're doing strenuous exercise or simply going about your daily life. This is according to Dana Santis, a strength and conditioning specialist. Even though you walk every day, Dana does say you can make small adjustments to immediately improve your walking mechanics. 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I'm Dr. Sanjay Gupta, helping you live a better life.
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1: We've been talking quite a bit about Black Panther and, you know, the guy who's taking the place of Chadwick. 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
1: part.
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0: Non-attorney spokesperson, Chad Dudley. 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

0: Good morning. Good morning and welcome. It's Thursday. It's Dee Dee in the morning. Welcome to the show. It's time for us to get right to the five things you need to know to start your day.
1: Five, four,
2: three, two,
3: number one.
4: The five things you need to know right now on Dee Dee in the morning.
0: You know, every day it feels like it's doom and gloom. We got more doom this morning on this No Politics Thursday. According to what I'm reading and seeing, everybody, they say America's blood supply is alarmingly low.
5: Uh-oh.
0: The Red Cross is real nervous about it, they said. According to this, they said the U.S. blood supply has reached crisis levels, prompting the American Red Cross and the Surgeon General's office to urge people to donate. They said why it matters is that because when you have a blood shortage like this, it's going to delay surgeries, trauma care, and other treatment.
5: Oh, dang.
0: Yeah.
5: That which is true.
0: Yep.
5: Blood supply shortages are very dangerous.
0: By the way, the Red Cross says it has less than a one-day national supply of type O positive blood.
5: One day?
0: One day of it. And they said that's the most commonly transfused blood type is O positive.
6: Oh, wow.
0: Yeah. Anybody here? I'm O positive. Anybody else?
6: I'm AB.
0: You're A? Are you really?
6: Yeah.
0: You got rare blood like that? What about you? What's yours?
5: I have no clue.
0: Really?
5: I don't know.
0: You need to go down there and donate somewhere then, and we can all find out. Yeah,
5: for sure. Mm-hmm. I've never been able to donate because my iron.
0: Your iron?
5: Excuse me. My iron is low.
0: I know what he was about to say. About to say that iron.
5: My iron low.
6: He made sure he had that iron.
5: I was trying.
6: Hey, let's talk about your boy.
0: Who?
6: Draymond.
0: I love Draymond.
6: Green. Draymond Green, man. You know, he's going to be with the Warriors another year, man. They gave him a one-year deal. Man, I was not expecting this deal. One-year deal. $27 million. The man don't even average a double-double no more. But he is a value part of the Golden State.
0: Yeah, and guess what? If I'm a fan, I'm coming to see him now.
6: I ain't mad at him. No. I ain't mad at him, man. You know, I really thought they was going to be tired of his antics by now and everything, you know, with the coach and everything. Mm-hmm. But, hey, since they couldn't land LeBron, man, they say, all right, well, you can come on back. You can come on back. 1 year, $27 million, man. Shout out. Get that back. Nice.
5: It was rumored that he was going to go to Philly, right?
6: Yeah, at one time.
5: Wasn't it rumored that?
6: Yeah.
0: You know what? I just love that name because ain't nothing blacker
6: than a Draymond.
5: With Draymond.
6: Draymond.
5: Can we talk about Kamala Harris real quick? Mm-hmm. I'm hearing rumbles that she may actually be considering another run for president.
6: I think I did hear that.
5: Yeah, they said another run for president in 2028 might be in the cards for old Kamala at this point in life.
0: She's been right about a lot of stuff now.
6: Yeah.
0: She could just run on, I said this 4 years ago, and here's what happened. I said this 4 years ago, and here's how it came true. I said that's her campaign.
5: Yep. Yeah.
0: She really ain't got to say nothing but just stare at the camera and go,
5: Y'all believe me now?
0: Yeah.
5: Real talk. And you know, DeMola, he made a lot of headlines. The CEO of Red Lobster.
0: Red Lobster.
5: Yeah.
6: Oh, the brother.
5: CEO of Red Lobster.
6: Okay.
5: DeMola, yeah. He made a lot of headlines by bringing Red Lobster out of the red, bringing them back into the green. A lot of people are eating that Red Lobster again. There's another CEO that's losing a job, though.
0: Who?
5: Julie Feast is her name.
0: I know who she is.
5: Yeah.
0: Is she the one who did Cracker Barrel?
5: Cracker Barrel CEO.
0: Yep.
5: You know, she tried to take them to this, like, woke, point in their career or whatever, where she was like redoing the restaurant, she redid the logo, all of that stuff, and people were upset with old Julie. Now she's stepping down as Cracker Barrel CEO.
0: Yeah, they said that thing, her decision cost Cracker Barrel $100 million.
5: Yeah.
0: They lost $100 million because when she tried to change the way the dining room looked, she took the old man off of their logo.
5: I think what really did is she took them rocking chairs off.
6: And then all those old school, you know, like utensils that be on the wall when you eat.
5: Yeah, she tried to rebrand and it did not work.
0: Yeah, she tried to make Cracker Barrel better.
5: Oh, Lord.
0: I just never liked the name. I ain't never been a fan of going up in there. Something about Cracker Barrel didn't sit right with
5: me. But I heard the food is good.
6: It is good.
5: I hear that.
6: I ain't going to lie to you, man.
0: It ain't better than Waffle House.
6: It's up there.
5: Is it?
6: Yeah. I ain't gonna lie, man. Cracker Barrel good, though.
5: I gotta try that.
0: We gotta go take a field trip to Cracker Barrel.
6: Yeah, let's go check it out.
0: We need to go do that.
6: Yeah.
5: Thanks.
0: Because there's no way.
6: We'll just disguise ourselves.
5: I heard it's good, though.
6: It's food good, man.
0: All right, listen, those are five. Now, we got cash this morning. You can actually go to Cracker Barrel, Waffle House, Chick-fil-A, Chili. You can go anywhere.
5: Red Lobster.
0: Go to all five of them at one time if you win this $1,000.
6: Come on now.
5: You're gonna be full as a tick.
0: I'm telling you.
6: you.
0: Here's the deal. 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
1: Good morning, Didi in the Morning. About to play our $1,000 mini game. Got us a contestant, y'all. Here we go. They are standing by. But before we get to it, they say this. 20% of people say if they discover this about their hotel, they'll think about changing it. What do you think it is? When you find out your hotel, something like about the hotel, and you be like, I'm leaving.
2: The toilet ain't clean.
3: Ooh, that's a big one.
2: Man, for real.
3: No, I can't stand that.
2: Yeah, I can't stand that. Especially when you lift the lid and it still be a little.
1: I've never seen that one.
2: You ain't never seen
1: it? Well, I don't lift the lid.
2: Well, it depends on what you drink.
1: Oh.
3: Yeah. I can't stand it when I go into a hotel and I look in the tub or the shower and I see like a hair.
2: A hair.
3: Oh, I can't stand that. Y'all complain this again.
2: Or a piece of hair that be on the towel.
1: I hate that one. Guess what they said?
3: What's that?
1: They said most people would change the hotel now if they find out they don't have room service.
3: Oh, you know what? That's a big one.
2: I get that.
1: Yeah, if there's no daily room. And I agree with that because there are times when I can go to a hotel and I'm hungry as hell and they be like, no room service?
3: Yeah, I will say this, though. Room service be too expensive.
1: It does.
2: It does.
3: Boy, be high.
1: But now these hotels always have a little store down there. They got little
3: Facts.
1: Snacks.
2: Yeah.
3: Facts. That's how they get you.
2: Yeah.
3: That's how they get you.
2: $13 for a Coke.
4: It's Facts. Time to boss up with a bag. You got the answers. We got that bread. $1,000 all for you with the $1,000 mini game. Exclusively on Didi in the Morning.
1: All right, this is Denise. Hey, Denise.
2: Denise. Denise, you just got off, didn't you?
3: She just locked her door.
5: Oh, I'm actually door dashing, so I need to win this $1,000.
1: Okay, so do you want to drop something off right now? Are you in the hallway at an apartment? Where are you?
2: Right.
5: Oh, no. I'm just picking up. I'm going to get right in the car.
1: Oh, you're picking it up? You're
5: at the... I'm ready.
3: She moving.
1: Yeah, she
3: That's
1: is.
3: A busy woman right
1: yeah,
3: there, boy.
1: All right.
5: I got kids, and it's school time. I need school clothes, school shoes, and everything.
2: Hell yeah.
3: I ain't mad at it.
1: All right. Well, Denise, we're going to spin the wheel right now, and good luck to you. Here we go.
6: JJ from the
5: South. Thank you.
7: Trey G.
6: $10 bonus.
3: Hey. All right, busy mom. I'm going to get you this money so you can maybe call in for a DoorDash a day or two. I'm going to read you the 10 questions. If you don't know the answer, what you going to say, love? That's right. Then we're going to spin the block, answer it again, and we got to go fast.
2: Come on now.
3: I can tell she multitasking,
2: yeah,
3: too.
2: Boy, she's trying to get that order in.
3: She going to get this money. I believe it. She going to get this money. Let's get paid. First question. Name a TV show you're obsessed with right now.
5: Stranger Things.
3: Who is your favorite character on the show?
5: Elle.
3: What fruit is used to make guacamole?
5: Avocado.
2: Yeah.
3: What is the capital of Wisconsin?
5: Madison.
3: Yeah. What is the smallest U.S. state?
5: Rhode Island.
2: Come on, what the hell?
3: What country won the 2026 World Cup?
5: Oh, my God. I have no idea. Okay. Pass.
3: What singer is known as the godfather of soul?
5: Oh, James Brown.
3: There you go.
2: Okay,
3: what is the color of a black box on a plane?
5: Black?
1: Mm-mm.
2: No.
5: It's not silver?
2: No.
5: It's gray?
2: Uh-uh.
5: Pass.
3: How many minutes are in 2 hours?
5: 120.
3: Come on now. Spell the word mischievous.
5: Mischievous.
1: M-I-S-C-H-I-E-V-O-U-S.
3: Ooh. I think she got it.
1: I think she got it.
3: The phone kind of broke up, but I think
1: you
3: got it.
1: We gave you 8 out of 10. Then you got 8 out of 10.
2: Hey, good job.
3: Great job.
1: Is it mischievous or mischievous? You hear people say that?
3: Yeah. Why would you confuse the message like that?
1: I don't know. I'm just saying. But
3: mischievous.
1: Yeah.
2: Mischievous.
1: But you heard people say that, right?
3: Mischievous.
1: Yeah.
5: Yes, I have.
1: See, you heard it too. See, thank you, Denise. I heard it too.
3: Mischievous.
2: That's when you got alcohol in your system.
1: Yeah, but
2: though.
1: I say mischievous.
3: I say mischievous.
1: But you will hear somebody say it.
3: Tomato, tomato. Come on.
1: All right, you're right. Caribbean or Caribbean?
3: All right.
1: Okay.
3: Caramel or caramel?
1: All right. And we're done. Hey, Denise, 8 out of 10. Here's what you missed. You missed this one. What country won the 2026 World Cup? Spain.
2: Yeah.
1: And what is the color of the black box on a plane? It's orange. It's actually orange, all right?
5: Oh, wow.
1: Yeah,
5: oh, wow.
1: So listen, here's
5: I've never come, so I don't know.
1: You got 8 out of 10. Right. You're going to get $10 every correct answer. We add up as $80. You spun the wheel and got an extra 10.
2: $90.
3: All right.
1: Do me a favor. Tell everybody the show that gave you a shot at $1,000.
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1: Here's another Mad Minute prank call. 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On Dee Dee in the Morning.
0: Jacobs, everybody, and you said you wanted to make somebody mad. Who are you going to make mad?
2: My mom. Well, I want to say I got pulled over for drugs because yesterday I got a ticket.
0: Oh, let's call her.
3: Hello?
2: Hey, my mom, I'm on my way home.
3: Why? What happened?
2: Hey, yesterday I got pulled over, right?
3: Yeah.
2: Okay, well, today happened the same, and what happened was they searched my car.
3: And
2: they found
3: weed
2: in my car, and what happened was they went back to run my plates, and I got a warrant for my arrest.
3: Why?
2: What do you mean, why?
3: Ay, mijo, what have I told you about keeping that shit in your car? What have I told you? You know what? It's good. You know, I'm not going to bail you out. You can stay over there. I'm just glad it was you and it wasn't Andrew, because I can do without you. I'm going to kick Nancy out of the house, and that's fine. Fine. I'm just glad. Okay, good. You'll learn.
2: What do you mean?
3: You'll learn. You can be somebody's bitch in there. That's good. That's good. You can be somebody's bitch in there. You'll learn. You'll like it anyway.
2: No, mom, for real. You got to bail me out.

0: It's a prank. He pranked you. It's a prank call.
1: No, you know what? I already knew, so the prank's on him.
0: Oh, my God. How'd you know?
1: His older brother told me.
0: Oh, my God. All right. Y'all give it up for Jacob and his mama.
2: Yeah. Get in on the fun and prank call someone you know. Tell us how at DeeDeeMakesMeLaugh.com.
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6: 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But every night when you go to get some Z's, how often do you really think about the temperature in your bedroom? Temperature may be one of the most underappreciated factors in sleep. That's according to the Senior Vice President of Research and Scientific Affairs at the National Sleep Foundation. We often hear about lights and screens and stress, but even modest changes in temperature and airflow can influence both how quickly you fall asleep and how deeply you stay asleep. Most experts will recommend a room temperature of 60 to 67 degrees Fahrenheit. You might also experiment with your sheets and what you actually wear to bed. Play around a bit and see what improves your sleep. You might be delightfully surprised. I'm Dr. Sanjay Gupta, helping you live a better life.
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0: All righty, let me just say hi to you. It's Didi in the morning. We got to get right to the hot topics because 50 Cent out here trolling. You know he trolling one of his famous enemies.
1: Oh.
0: No, it ain't the boat. It ain't Rick Ross.
1: It ain't?
0: No. No. No, 50 Cent out here trolling somebody else. We got to let you know who it is. Here we go.
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0: Did you see your president out here going in on James Tallarico? He is the man that is running for Texas Senate. Take a listen at this.
4: Texas, the Democrats are running a candidate named James Tallarico, who hates guns, hates oil, hates sex, hates women, and who said he is, quote, a Christian who hates Christianity. Other than that, I think his platform is quite good. And that means that he's not going to do very well against Ken Paxton, who hopefully in Texas is going to win. But Tallarico, he's Alfred. You know what he looks like to me? Alfred E. Newman. Do you remember Alfred E. Newman? Mad Magazine. I said, that guy is Alfred E. Newman.
1: All right. Man, sit down.
0: He called him James Tallarico, but isn't Paxton, Ken Paxton, the one who was cheating on the wife and he was seen with his mistress in Paris?
1: Mistress someone, yeah.
0: Sounds to me like the freak one is over there on the other side.
1: I ain't gonna lie to you. I might not like the man, but Tallarico is kind of funny.
5: Tallarico, yeah. Somebody wrote that for him.
1: Somebody had to.
5: Somebody wrote that for them.
1: He can't be that clever.
5: He's not that clever.
1: Tallarico, yeah.
5: I'm so sorry.
1: Yeah. Right.
5: Tallarico got me, man.
1: It did.
5: I ain't gonna lie, when he said it, I said, okay, Trump.
0: Let's talk about 50 Cent. Who is he trolling now? Who is 50 Cent trolling now? Is it Diddy?
1: Yes. So Diddy was, 50 Cent was at his recent concert the other day, and he was on stage, and he decided to shout out Diddy and Fort Dix.
6: You could have been anywhere you picked being here. Thank you. You could have been in Fort Dix with Puffy in the Box.
0: Now, why?
1: I ain't gonna lie to you. When you said he had a famous op that he was trolling, I just wanted to say pick one.
0: I know it.
1: At this point.
0: Floyd Mayweather.
1: Right. Oh my God. Ja Rule, yeah. Tierra Marie,
0: yeah.
1: Rick Ross, yeah. Diddy. He has so many people that he beef with.
0: Yeah, he does.
1: Yes,
0: yeah,
1: indeed. Does.
0: But that right there ain't right. You could be at Fort Dix in a box.
1: Hey, it ain't wrong, though.
0: I know it.
1: It ain't wrong. But especially without the drama and chaos that Diddy done called. Yeah.
0: But he said, in a box. Throw him in the box, in the hole.
1: Oh, gosh.
0: Damn. Finally, they won't let this thing with Usher and the girl who didn't want to dance,
5: man,
0: with him.
5: I know, man. I'm tired of it now.
0: Did I see something like Lisa Ray came out and said something, y'all?
1: Yeah. She was sitting down with our friend Carlos King. And she was speaking.
0: Okay. Let me just send a shout out to Carlos King with his messy ass.
1: Oh, he gonna get the juice. He gonna
0: I
1: get the
0: like
1: tea.
0: It, though. Yeah,
1: he gonna get
0: the messed
1: tea.
0: Up part. I do like it, but anyway, she was with him.
1: Yeah, she was talking to him about basically the girl Gabrielle Cheyenne. She said, "Look, you should have known what to expect when you got on that stage, and since you reacted the way you did, the criticism is kind of warranted."
7: You go to a Chris Brown and an Usher concert. We have seen it enough to know that when it comes to that part, that you know what the women has done. And what is expected. So if you go up there and do something different and other than what's expected, people are going to look at you like you're the dumb one because they like, what the hell, you been under a rock? Because this is what it is. So I get that she had a man and that maybe she's not that kind of girl. But if you're not that kind of girl, then you should have kept your ass sitting down in your seat. Pretty as or not. You know what I'm saying? And that's just what it is.
5: Lisa Ray sounded like she wished that was her. I should have had that spot.
0: Right. Shut up. Right. Yeah. It's surprising that Carlos King, I don't know if he still produces, because you know he started out producing like or being a producer on The Real Housewife. I don't know why he doesn't put Lisa Ray on. She seemed like she would be good on a reality show.
1: She
0: would start mess or something.
1: Maybe she don't want to do it, though. Yeah. It's a big commitment.
0: Yeah.
1: And Lisa feel like she used to getting pampered and, you know, loved and spied on. You know what I'm saying?
0: But I can see it because she's ready for all the smoke.
1: Facts.
0: She seemed like she's always ready to jump off into the smoke.
1: No,
0: okay.
1: For real.
0: All right. Coming up next hour, our Millennial Jukebox, Trey G has a list of some of the most disrespectful love songs on your playlist on the way to Didi in the morning.
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10: How often do you stop to wonder whether you should share something that's revealing, maybe even embarrassing, with a partner, a friend, or even your boss? In her new book called Revealing, The Underrated Power of Oversharing, behavioral scientist Leslie John says doing just that can help you deepen relationships that are vital to your life. We need people to trust us in order to get things like love, friendship, and career success. That's what she told us. When you make yourself vulnerable by revealing something sensitive, it does make other people trust you. In turn, when you ask someone to reveal something about themselves, showing that interest will generally lead someone to like you more. Why? Because people like to be asked about themselves, she says. It also signals that they are discriminating and choosy, but in a good way. I'm Dr. Sanjay Gupta, helping you live a better life.
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0: It's Dee Dee in the morning on Big Easy 102.9. It's Dee Dee in the morning. Guess what? We're here. Everybody is here. And comedian J.J. Williamson, which, by the way, let me tell everybody something right now. Comedian J.J. Williamson has his comedy special called Overlooked. It drops on Sunday. Hey. August. This Sunday.
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0: Two P's. All right, make sure you do it. Trey G's over there. Trey G's over there. And he's going to tell us what's trending.
2: JJ getting nervous. What's trending?
1: About this getting special. Close.
2: He done dropped his paper, his pen, his tab.
0: Yeah.
1: Biting my nails. My eyes blinking.
2: Oh, God. Can we talk about Prince real quick, man? Yep. Dee Dee, one of your personal favorites, actually. Purple Rain is taking over Broadway, is what they are saying, man. They say March 12th, 2027, they say that previews should start dropping of Purple Rain, the musical. Try saying that five times fast.
1: Right.
2: Purple Rain, the musical, is dropping March 12th, 2027. And then the show should actually drop April 12th is when they'll actually start showing shows.
0: Now, see, Purple I can't Rain. Wait for that. I was
1: now, is this
0: Prince
1: in
0: fan.
1: New York?
0: Yeah.
1: Oh, wow.
2: On Broadway.
1: I mean, it's a big thing then.
2: Yes, indeed. Wow.
0: JJ thought you were talking about that Broadway on the south side.
1: Yeah. Right. I like that. I think I stayed over there.
2: JJ thought we were talking about the store Broadway.
1: Yeah. We're going to get an outfit.
0: Shut up. All right. Here's the deal, everybody. Coming up, our millennial jukebox, of course, is Trey G. He has a list of some of the most disrespectful love songs on your playlist. Plus, play our $1,000 minute game right now and win cash. $1,000 could be in your hands at 833-TALK2DD.
1: That's 833-825-5233.
0: It's Dee Dee in the morning.

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0: It's Dee Dee in the morning. A Big Easy 102.9. It's Dee Dee in the morning and good morning. And, you know, I must tell you, you know, we're like a family here in this studio.
1: Yes.
0: And there are times we could get mad at each other.
1: Absolutely.
0: We do get mad at people. Yeah, absolutely. Don't realize that. Yeah. But just like family, we get over being mad. We'd be like, you know what? I like you again.
1: I like you again. But it may take a minute.
0: Yeah.
1: It may take a minute, man. You know, you can absolutely go another way when it comes to love and your loved ones or your friends, man. Sometimes you'll get mad and you stay mad for a while. So I came up with a list of ways you should know they really mad at you. When they really mad at you, they first word is a cuss word.
2: Oh, damn.
1: Mother. They very first word be a cuss word. You be like, yeah, I'm in trouble.
0: Yeah, that's the hardest cuss word, and that's a hard one.
1: They hey, man, if they text it to you, it be in all caps. When they in all caps, they yelling.
0: And it's spelled M-U-T-H-A.
1: They really mad at you. Here's another one. When the silence be all day long.
2: Oh, yeah.
1: When they be quiet the whole day, don't say nothing to you, walk right by you, don't say a damn thing all day long, damn it, they mad as hell right here.
2: That's a manipulation topic, too, as well.
0: What?
2: They be manipulating you when they try to give that silence
1: treatment. That silence, yeah.
2: Come on, man. You know what you're doing.
1: You know what you're damn well. You know what you're doing. If they go to bed looking like whatever...
2: Oh, God.
1: Looking like whatever.
0: Damn.
1: They used to come to the bed looking sexy, smelling good, put their hair up and pin it up. Now it's bonnet, an old T-shirt, warm-up pants. That's the sign to let you know, do not touch me.
0: Mm-mm.
1: They hot as hell.
2: And guess what? You still finna be the little spoon. Come here. Come here. You somehow. Still finna be the little spoon.
1: Even when you turn over, you are, I'm gonna touch you somehow.
2: Yep.
1: I'm gonna touch you somehow. These again, some ways to let you know they really mad at you. When they watch TV in another room.
0: Women watch TV with you.
1: They don't even wanna watch TV with you.
2: Women hate it when fellas do that.
1: Yeah.
2: So you really just gonna sit in here?
1: Oh, for real?
2: So you really just gonna sit in here?
1: Oh, that's what we doing.
2: So you really just gonna sit in here? You know, I want to cuddle.
1: You know, right? You've been here all day.
2: You've been here all day.
0: Good job.
1: Now, look, they be so petty. They take the PlayStation to another room. They are hot. They are hot when they watch TV in another room.
2: Okay,
1: hey, that sound is gonna take. It's gonna be a couple of days with that one.
2: Yeah, right.
1: If they in another room watching TV. Hey, and when they stare at you and their eyes be booked.
2: Oh, God.
0: Oh, that means
1: they don't blink.
2: Mm-hmm.
1: When they look at you and their eyes be booked and don't even blink, boy, I'm like, let me get out of this house for a little while.
2: Thanks. Thanks.
1: You remove all the utensils in the kitchen. You don't want them to see you with nothing.
2: Thanks.
1: Nothing. Here's another one. Hey, they don't tell you where they going when they leave the house.
2: Oh, yeah.
1: Now, usually be like, baby, I'll be right back and run to the stove and go out. But, boy, they get dressed and just leave.
0: Oh, I love doing that to my husband.
1: Oh, my God. Now, that's wrong,
0: though. He got the nerve to try to call me, too, sometimes. I'll be like, mm-mm, I ain't even answering right now.
2: Hell yeah,
0: I do that.
2: Hate
0: Make
2: it.
0: Me mad. I'll be like, okay, I see this. Let me get up out the house then.
1: Damn.
2: Petty.
0: You miss me.
1: You'll make him miss you.
2: Petty as hell.
0: I wonder where I am.
2: Meanwhile, he be in there kicked up comfortable.
1: I tell you.
2: He damn near be celebrating.
1: No, music be blasted.
0: Hold on a second. That did happen one time where I came back and I said, damn, you ain't even look for me.
1: Yeah.
0: You ain't
2: even. Chris done barbecued.
1: He turned around. I see you, he be like, I ain't expecting you back right now.
0: I'm thinking, you ain't missed me? You didn't notice I left here mad?
1: Nope. They don't tell you nothing.
2: Thanks.
1: Again, people, these are just some ways to let you know they mad as hell with you.
2: Yeah.
0: For thank real. You, JJ.
1: You're very welcome.
0: All right. It's Dee Dee in the morning.

0: 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It's Didi in the morning. Guys, let's have a conversation about the top rated fast food chains in America. Does anybody know what the top five are? You think you can name them?
1: Ooh.
2: Hell yeah.
0: Okay, let me hear what you got. Let's do top five. Top five fast food chains in America.
2: So we're going Chick-fil-A.
0: Okay.
2: I'm going McDonald's.
0: Okay.
2: And then I'm going to go, I'm going to say Wendy's is on that thing.
0: All right.
2: I'm going to go Popeye's.
0: Uh-huh.
2: And then I'm going to end that thing with Subway.
0: All right. Guess
2: what? I mean,
0: what?
2: I got right.
0: You got one.
1: Damn.
0: Yeah. You got one out of the five. Trey, you want to give me five?
3: Hell no.
0: Trey, you want to try it?
3: It's so many. I'm going to say McDonald's probably is on the list.
0: Nope.
3: Chick-fil-A is definitely up there.
0: Okay, you got one right so far.
3: Sonic is maybe up there.
0: Okay, that's no. You got two more tries.
3: Let me see. Jack in the Box.
0: Nope, give me one more try. Not on there. Not on there.
2: Damn it.
0: Come on.
2: I know one.
0: What?
2: Pizza Hut.
0: That is one. You got one on there.
3: Is that considered fast food?
0: Yeah, fast food. But you got one more try. Trying to get one on the list.
3: Panda Express.
0: That's on there.
3: You did good. See there,
2: I like
0: all right, here you go. Your top five your top rated fast food chains in America coming in at number five. They're tied. They said KFC, Papa John's, and Pizza Hut.
3: Okay.
0: I can't believe Papa John's.
3: I can see KFC.
2: Yeah, Papa John's. I'm shocked at that one.
3: Mm-hmm. Papa John's good, man.
2: Yeah, but well, see,
0: I didn't mess with Papa John's after the owner was caught using the N-word.
3: I understand it.
0: I ain't ate them since.
3: I understand it. But if we just going off just strictly taste, and they separated themselves from him too, I think.
0: Oh, did they?
3: Yeah, they separated themselves from him. If we going off strictly taste, Papa John's not bad. It's a little sweet.
0: He still get money. He just may not be the head of it. That's what we don't pay attention to.
3: Sure.
0: He just says, I step away from the board, but I'm still getting your money.
3: Yeah.
0: All of you black folks. Here we go. Panda Express came in at number four.
2: I like Panda.
3: Panda. Yeah. I like a traditional mom and pop Asian spot. Mm-hmm. I ain't gonna lie to you.
0: I do too.
3: Go to them hood Asian spots. You get some good Chinese food.
0: Coming in at number three, Jimmy John's.
2: I'm shocked at that.
0: I love me some Jimmy John's. No, basic. I don't like it better than this one. Top rated fast food chains in America. Coming in at number two, Chick-fil-A.
3: Yeah. I think Chick-fil-A is one of the most overhyped chicken spots or like fast food spots, but I mean, they pretty good.
0: He's telling my brother. He said all they do is put some chicken and some pickles on there, and that's it.
2: That's it.
3: That's all.
2: Gravy dry.
0: But coming in at number one, this is the one I like the most. Huh. I mean, I like it. I'm pretty proud of this one. Coming in at number one, top rated fast food chain in America is Jersey Mike's.
3: Jersey Mike's not bad.
2: It ain't bad, but come
3: it's a little
2: on,
3: basic,
2: man.
3: Though.
0: When you want a Philly cheesesteak, that's the closest you can get.
2: No, man. I go to Lenny's.
0: All right. Whoever Lenny is. All right. Thank you for that. All right. It's Didi in the morning.
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7: A better life with Dr. Sanjay Gupta.
8: They say consistency is key, but sometimes you just got to switch it up. A new study out of Harvard School of Public Health found that varying your exercise routine could add years to your life. What exercise someone did didn't matter much. What did matter was that all the exercises together worked all the muscle groups in their body. Now, an added benefit to changing things up is it can help you push through the plateau effect. That's when your body gets so efficient at doing something that you actually stop getting better at it. And we know from previous research that specializing in any one sport at a young age can make someone actually more prone to injury. And as experts we talk to point out, even elite athletes switch up things with their workouts, making sure to target strength, cardio, flexibility, balance, and doing that every single week. I'm Dr. Sanjay Gupta, helping you live a better life.
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0: It's Didi in the morning on Big Easy 102.9. Good morning. It's Didi in the morning. We're about to get into our $1,000 minute game. Where am I in the show?
1: Lord have mercy.
0: I don't know what's going on. Look, what's today?
2: I was about to go right along with you. It's hump day.
0: Oh, it is. No, it ain't.
2: No, it ain't. It's Thursday.
0: All right. Good Lord. Damn.
2: It's we all turned around.
0: Thursday.

0: getting that prize. He lost his wallet, so he has his girlfriend. Now he's publicly asking, where the hell is this girl?
1: You dumb as hell for letting her cash it. You look too trusting. Fellas, you got to be mindful.
0: Yeah, he said that she ended up having to put, they had to open up an account because he also didn't have no license. So when they opened up the account and she got the money, she stopped returning his calls and messages and blocked him on social media.
1: Damn. But come on, bro. A girlfriend, you ain't got no cousin, you ain't got no sister, you ain't got no uncle, no auntie, no mama, somebody.
0: She ain't right. She ain't going to have nothing in life. Once that $5 million goes away.
1: She going to have plenty.
0: She you're right.
1: $5 million worth, to be exact.
2: Man.
0: She ain't gonna, do people wrong.
2: I would have recorded myself giving her this ticket. Now this mine,
1: right?
2: Okay, right. You see who I'm handing it to,
1: right?
2: If you see her anywhere, right. Let me know.
1: Right. Police station would have been in the background.
2: Oh my god,
1: we doing it at the police station.
2: I would have opened a back door of a squad car. This is where you gonna be? If you
0: give me my money,
2: give me my damn money.
1: You stupid.
0: Dumbass. Hey, ASAP Rocky, they said is talking about what the price of fame.
1: Yeah, ASAP Rocky and rapper Skilla Baby, they was sitting down having a real conversation. And ASAP said, you got to give up a lot in order to be successful.
3: I would say for the most part, like right now, currently in my life, I had to sacrifice smoking, drinking, my time. I got to use it wisely. I exercise every day. I'm a vegetarian. I want to live longer. I want to be stronger. I want to be faster. I want to be smarter. Decisions. Like being a family man took me away from just a lot of the bullshit. Like, so for me, like, price of it was just like sacrifice, bro. You really gotta, you gotta be on top of your shit, you know? We so blessed, bro. We supposed to statistically be dead or in jail, and it's just like that. We so far removed from all of those stereotypes and all those preconceived notions. Like, it's just, for the most part, peace really kind of connects to my happiness. And that's all I want is peace, bro.
2: ASAP Rocky let you know his life ain't Rocky no more.
1: He's a vegetarian
4: for real.
1: Now.
4: He right. Working out.
2: Yeah,
4: his hair growing.
2: Yeah, right. He said he stopped cussing, drinking.
0: Right.
2: Man, Rihanna.
1: That's what happened when you have babies, too, though.
0: Yeah. Yeah, your daddy,
2: your
0: father.
2: Turn around, man. For
0: very
2: real.
0: Very nice. Facts. All right, finally, they say DDG. Now, this is the one who is the... He was with Halle Bailey, right?
1: Yes.
0: He's the father of her baby.
1: Yes. Now he is a streamer. He is going viral on social media right now because he said something that got a lot of people kind of going against him a little bit. His cameraman, you know, streamers, they pay their cameraman very well because they followed him around all day.
2: Right.
1: Well, his cameraman recently quit because he says DDG wasn't paying him enough. And DDG basically said, look, I don't care.
5: Ziggin will indirectly trying to diss working for me. But Ziggin so excited. He blowing me, bro. Like, you don't know how much cameraman's paid. Tell him how much he was paid at this point, bro. Like, I don't give a fuck. No, let me put this in y'all brain. No cameraman will ever make as much money as the nigga they're filming. When a McDonald's, a nigga that's working at McDonald's, Checkers, In-N-Out, when they're making them burgers, you think they think in their head, damn, bro, I don't want to make these burgers no more because the that own In-N-Out, the nigga worked hard as fuck to get to this point in his life to make this much money is making more than me. It's not fair.
1: Mm.
2: Damn.
1: Yeah. Somebody broke it down. There's a friend of mine who's actually a really big camera, videographer. Videographer in the city. And he was basically saying sometimes you can make more than a person if you're filming, but you have to be a brand.
0: Mm-hmm.
1: You have to be basically a film studio almost in order to do it.
2: Okay.
1: You know, a lot of people are split about it, though.
0: All right. Well, coming up next hour, there's some controversy at Tuskegee University. Get ready to call in and sound off. All right. It's Dee Dee in the morning.
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10: I like that, y'all. I like that. You like. I like-

0: It's Dee Dee in the morning, and what is today, y'all? We couldn't figure it out last hour.
1: Thursday.
2: No sure politics is. Thursday.
0: That's right. I forgot. Dang it. I messed up this morning. I talked about Trump by accident.
1: Did you?
3: Yeah. Damn.
0: When he went in on James Talafrico.
3: Show D.
0: My bad.
1: Freako. I ain't gonna lie, that was funny.
0: Yeah. That was more of a comedy piece, huh? Okay. Funny. We get by with it. Well, anyways, there is Trey. He's gonna tell us what's trending.
1: Hey, something else that's funny, man. 50 Cent, he is taking some time away from beefing with everybody to actually handle some business. They said 50 Cent will be dropping his G6 sneaker, officially coming back. It was originally released in 2003. Now it's gonna be coming back, and he's mighty proud of this sneaker, too. It's gonna be $130 to get a 50 Cent G-Unit sneaker.
0: Now, were the sneakers really popular and everybody wanted them?
1: Oh, Back in the day? Like in the early 2000s?
4: Yeah, when he was really hot? Yes. Absolutely.
1: Really? Okay. Absolutely.
0: And how much is $130 a lot of money?
1: Nowadays, for a G-Unit shoe? Yes.
0: No.
1: $130 for a G-Unit sneaker? Man.
0: Well, how much were they before?
1: Okay, so what you gonna charge $140 for Birdman looks? What's next? Where do we draw the line here,
0: Birdman looks.
4: You think I'm gonna pay $300 for some 21 Savages? For some 21 Savages? I want no Savages.
0: You be like, what you got on? Yeah,
4: some Savages?
1: Right,
4: some
1: Savages.
0: Kind of dope, though. Yeah, I kind of like Savages. The name.
1: Yeah, I love that. How much was they? 21. 21.
4: And look, on God.
0: All right, coming up next hour, we got to talk about the controversy at
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8: There are lots of things you can measure to get an idea of how healthy you are at any given moment. Temperature, heart rate, blood pressure, just to name a few. But how about how healthy you will be and how long you're likely to live? According to a new study out of the University at Buffalo, 2 simple strength tests are pretty accurate at predicting longevity in older women. One is hand grip strength, and the other is how quickly people can stand up from a seated position without using their arms. By the way, I remember interviewing former President Jimmy Carter when he was quite old and being really impressed how he just popped out of the chair without using his arms. Not a lot of older people can actually do that. But I think the message here is that maintaining strength as you age is going to help you perform everyday activities, but also help you avoid injury and stay independent. I'm Dr. Sanjay Gupta, helping you live a better life.
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0: New Orleans' best mix of R&B, Big Easy, 102.9. Well, good morning. It's Dee Dee in the morning, and there is Trey G, also comedian J.J. Williamson. Aha. We need to have a conversation about something. Anybody see what's going on at Tuskegee University? Have y'all heard the
1: HBCU,
0: latest?
1: HBCU, baby.
0: You heard what's going on?
1: Yes.
0: Where they were saying now they want to ban. They're talking about banning, like, bonnets and
1: do-rags,
0: things like that. Do-rags.
1: And, yeah.
0: And pajamas and things. They want to actually do that. As a matter of fact, it's been a big conversation online. Take a listen at this.
2: Alabama HBCU Tuskegee University introduces a new dress code banning bonnets and durags. The university's president released a statement saying that students need to dress professionally.
3: I'm going to tell you straight up, I support this message. Because I never knew wearing pajamas and shit in public was such a bad thing. We did it. And then you go to a college, and that's where I was introduced to, like, because they wear pajamas in public. And I'm like, I never knew it was a thing. Mm-hmm. But now that I know better,
4: you do better.
3: I do better. So I absolutely 100% stand beside this, because it's like, yeah, why the fuck you want to go out with the shit you sleep on anyway? Keep that shit in the bedroom, in the house.
0: So what do y'all think about that? It's a big conversation online.
1: Yeah.
0: Some people are in agreement with it.
1: Yeah.
0: Me
1: and my son kind of touched on this the other night, man. I agree with it. For me, college is almost like a sign of, you about to live on your own. You about to live on your own. I think I treat college classes like it's going to work. You're going to work, man. So, start adapting and getting ready for being on your own, living as a mature woman or a man. You know, it just makes you feel better just to put some clothes on, man. Okay. Put some clothes on. Don't go out there looking like you ain't bathed, like you don't have a care about what people think or how you feel about yourself, man. So I think it's just a sign of being mature and growing up.
0: Okay. So again, everybody, if you didn't know, Tuskegee University has implemented a new dress code. It bans bonnets, do-rags, and bedroom shoes in classrooms and dining areas, aiming to promote professionalism among students.
1: Yeah.
0: Some people say how you dress has nothing to do with about how you learn.
1: It doesn't.
0: You're going to this university to learn.
5: Right.
0: Right? But is the university also trying to teach you how to be presentable and what is considered professional?
1: Professional, absolutely.
0: That's the big debate. What do you think, Dre?
5: I do understand the point of trying to, like, increase professionalism on campus and making the rule. Mm-hmm. I don't necessarily agree with it because it's like, well, what do you draw the line at? Why don't you talk to some of these instructors who don't know how to talk to these students? Mm-hmm. You know what I'm saying? Who aren't being professional with the students, who are, like, talking to them any kind of way, like they're still children, like they still kids sometimes. You don't address that, but you want to, like, just put it all on the kids.
0: Right.
5: I think also, too, it's kind of hard to be like, oh, we want more student engagement. We want more of this. We want more of that from the students. And then every turn, you try to change them. You try to tell them what to do. Kids don't respond to that a lot of the times. Mm-hmm. They will draw back from you when they see that you implementing all of these rules.
0: But you don't think that teaching professionalism also at the university is important?
5: But there's other ways.
0: Like, what is professional dress?
5: Right. Well, and that's I do get that point, but there's other ways to teach that, I think, as well. You know what I'm saying? Well, make a class about it then.
0: Now, there are other universities who have implemented certain dress codes. You know, one of the big things at Morehouse in Atlanta, you guys know, one of the things, remember the president came out there, was like, y'all ain't gonna sit up in here wearing business suits and makeup. Y'all remember that? There was the president of Morehouse got mad because they said there were certain things. So they implemented a dress code and things.
1: Okay.
0: So you're seeing a lot of universities are doing this. So what are your thoughts, though? I'm going to open the phone lines this
1: absolutely.
0: Morning.
5: And then also, too, who says that just because you come to school with a bonnet or a I have a do-rag on right now. I'm doing my job at the highest level that I can. Who says that just because you have a do-rag or a bonnet or some slippers on that you are, like, not trying your hardest?
0: Now, hold on. Now, you do have on that do-rag.
5: Yeah, yeah, yeah.
0: If there were certain, let me be honest.
5: Uh-huh.
0: If there were certain clients that came into the room that I knew were really ready to buy advertising time on this show.
5: Yeah, yeah, yeah.
0: And they were ready to spend thousands and hundreds of thousands. I'd be like, hey, Trey, can you present a more professional look?
5: And you know what
0: and
5: I would do?
0: I would say, can you take the do-rag off? And would you?
5: I would go put my silk do-rag on.
0: Oh, God.
1: Damn.
5: I would go put my crushed velvet do-rag.
1: Because it's a little newer. I think you iron it and everything. So exactly.
0: I would be like, come on, we need this client.
5: I would go put my formal do-rag on.
0: Wow.
5: Because you want me or you want what it looks like? You know what I'm saying? Like what you think I look like.
0: Right. You're saying you're going to be your authentic self no matter where you are.
1: I got to be me.
0: That's what I'm talking about.
5: I got to be. And it does. doesn't get in the way or hinder my performance.
0: Okay. All right, y'all give me your thoughts right
1: Come
0: now.
1: Come on in with it.
0: Yeah, please do. What are you thinking about this? Now Tuskegee is telling these kids, listen, no bonnets, no house slippers, you know, furry house slippers. You can't wear that.
1: Yeah.
0: No do-rags.
1: Right, yeah.
0: What do you think about this? Do you agree with it or not? Let us know at 833-TALK-TO-DEEDEE.
1: That's 833-825-5233.
0: It's DeeDee in the morning.
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0: Didi in the morning on Big Easy 102.9. So it's all about Tuskegee University. I told you guys, Tuskegee Now has come out, and Tuskegee is saying they're banning bonnets, no do-rags, and bedroom shoes in the classroom. They don't want to see that in the classroom or the dining room, they said.
1: Let's see. 100%.
0: Yeah, and I know what it is. They say they don't want to see them furry-ass slippers.
2: Oh, my gosh. Or them big old bonnets with the bow on the front.
0: Yeah.
1: Oh, my God.
0: They said, nah. This is what Tuskegee is saying. They said that they're aiming to promote professionalism among students. So do you agree with the university or not?
2: Let me say this. Before we get into I completely am aware of where I'm at. I'm finna get cooked in these cars.
3: Oh, yeah, absolutely. Oh,
2: I'm finna get cooked. In these calls, but go ahead.
0: No, maybe not. Hey, Kat.
4: Good morning.
0: Hey, good morning. Kat, do you agree with Tuskegee or not? What do you think?
4: I absolutely do.
0: Mm-hmm.
4: I was taught this in high school. Because, the same way you had your football and all these sports and that you was doing on the weekend, they had you dress up, dress professionally as if this was a professional sport. I was in drill team. They had us dress up. Look decent. I ain't gonna say suit and tie, but you know, a nice skirt, nice shirt.
2: Mm-hmm.
4: They taught me this in high school. There's a lady named Miss Brenda Thames, and I love her to this day. I didn't have this knowledge at home. She taught me how to be professional in the world once I graduate. So she told me how to present myself at jobs. I think this is a great way to learn.
0: Mm-hmm.
4: Trey, you keep talking about take a class. Everybody don't have time to take a class. They're trying to teach them ahead of time. Hey, you better go into the real world. This is how you need to present yourself.
2: Let me say this as you address me directly. Everybody don't want to be told what to do either. If I don't conform to the rules that you are making, I should be able to have that free will to say, listen, I do want to wear my slippers and my bonnet, and I do want to behave professionally. I don't have to dress like that to be considered professional. They should be able to have that freedom.
4: Okay, so when you apply for this job, you came in a do-rag and some basketball shorts and a slippers?
2: No, I did not.
4: How you present yourself.
2: But I learned how to present myself. Nobody had to tell me that.
4: But you were blessed with that. Somebody was around to teach you that. Just like I said, I didn't have anybody to teach me
2: that. Sure.
4: They taught me that in school. And to this day, I thank that lady for teaching me how to be professional, which got me in the position that I am. I don't work no this regular-ass, I'm sorry.
0: Come on, Kat.
4: I got benefits. I got 401k.
3: Come on.
2: 100%.
3: Come on now.
2: 100%.
4: I got a job. No downfall to anybody that's working in fast food, but that's not me.
0: I got it. And so you're thankful for what you learned. Well, we appreciate your call.
4: I'm very much thankful.
0: Well, thank you. Yeah. Hey, Kat, we appreciate you listening, all right?
2: I guess the point I'm trying to make is there's more than one way to skin a cat.
0: Yeah.
2: You don't have to have somebody sit there and tell you, hey, you need to do this, hey, you need to do that. Sometimes you can just pick up knowledge as you go. And that's not everybody's reality. I get that.
0: Well, hold on. Here's Erica. Erica.
5: Hey, how you doing?
0: Doing all right. So we're talking about Tuskegee Now is banning bonnets, do-rags, and furry slippers in their classrooms and dining areas. Do you agree with that or not?
5: Yes, I do agree. I feel like bonnets, all this to be abundant, I feel like it needs to be like more professional. When I was young, I never seen a time where my mama woke up and went out the door with a bonnet on. My mama would perm her hair, put some mousse on her hair, make it wet, it'll be dripping, have her a nice ponytail on. When I walk out the door with a bonnet on, sometimes I just don't care, but I noticed that my daughters, they try to walk out the door with a bonnet on too, and I don't like that. I be telling them, come on, let me do your edges. So it's like, I seen my mama, like, always have herself together, and then the kids, they see me wear bunnies, so now they want to wear bunnies. So, I just feel like it needs to be,
2: but
5: our professional.
2: But you know what's funny? Sometimes them well-dressed people be some of the worst people. Just because you are well-dressed don't make you a good professional person.
0: It do not make
2: you a good professional person. And just because you have a bonnet on don't make you hood and ratchet.
5: Yeah, but look, you go out in public, if you stay ready, you ain't got to get ready.
0: Come on,
5: just
0: Erica.
5: Imagine who you might see, who you might meet, where you at. It doesn't matter. So I show my kids, hey, when you walk out this door, make sure you looking nice. Make sure you looking presentable because you just never know. You just never know what opportunity may be presented to you today. You just don't know.
0: Yeah.
5: So you just really need to stay ready so you don't have to get ready.
0: Thank you, Erica. All right.
5: Thank y'all.
0: Thank you. Thank you, Erica. So here's the deal. Tuskegee University has implemented a new dress code that bans bonnets, do-rags, and bedroom shoes in the classroom and dining areas. We're trying to figure out if you agree with that or not. Is that about learning or not? Is that included in that deal that your parents are paying for?
2: Right.
0: Right? In that tuition?
2: Come on, man.
0: It's about how your child dresses, or is it all about what they're learning? Which one do you agree with? Let us know now at 833-TALK-TO-DD.
1: That's 833-825-5233.
0: It's DD in the morning.

0: It's Dee Dee in the morning. A Big Easy 102.9. All right, it's Dee Dee in the morning, guys. We've been talking about what's going on at Tuskegee University. They've implemented a new dress code that's banning bonnets, do-rags, and bedroom shoes, and everybody all over. I mean, the internet then went crazy on this subject. Mm.
1: Alabama HBCU Tuskegee University introduces a new dress code banning bonnets and do-rags. The university's president released a statement saying that students need to dress professionally.
2: I'm going to tell you straight up, I support this message. Because I never knew wearing pajamas and shit in public was such a bad thing. We did it. And then you go to a college, and that's where I was introduced to, like, because they wear pajamas in public. And I'm like, I never knew it was a thing. Mm-hmm. But now that I know better,
1: you do better.
2: I do better. So I absolutely 100% stand beside this, because it's like, yeah, why the fuck you want to go out with your, with the shit you sleep on anyway? Keep that shit in the bedroom, in the house.
0: This is a debate, and it's all over internet and social media. Everybody's debating this. This is April. Thanks. April? April.
3: Yes, ma'am.
0: We are debating it this morning. Tuskegee has implemented this dress code, no bonnets, do-rags, and furry house slippers in the classroom or in dining areas. You agree with that or not?
3: I do not agree with that because that's punkified. I mean, why would you want to come with your, you know, your soiled drawers and bonnets and things like that? Back in my days, we had pantyhose on, slips. We looked at professional. Yeah, we had shorts, t-shirts, things like that in college. But why would you come in something that you didn't wash your tail? I don't understand that.
0: Wait, hold on a second, April. What college you go to? Y'all were grown as hell. She said, for real. Slips,
3: knee highs. School in Pennsylvania.
4: No, let me find out you went to class with some rollers.
3: We didn't play those games. Nobody, black, white, whatever. They didn't play those games. We came as professional as we can. Of course, it was casual. You know, we had dress up days, things like that. I won a dress up reward because I was always looking fresh and fly, as usual. So, you know, I just was taught that way. Yeah. My mom, if she was living, she'll just turn over in her grave. It's just amazing how these young folks just want to just not wash their tails and just go in bonnets and everything. Keep that at home.
5: I ain't going to lie to you. I done smelled some musty people with college shirts on as well.
0: I done smelled some musty folks with college shirts on.
5: Yes, indeed. Them college shirts make it, it seemed like it make it a little stronger.
0: Traps it. Thank you, April. Hey, it traps it in there a little bit.
4: And don't let it come through your suit jacket. Oh, my God.
0: Come on.
5: Damn, April's like, she has some shoulder pads on.
0: Thank you.
6: So, to be honest, I see both sides, especially in the classroom. We got to get a return of a sense of professionalism because, like some of these people be coming in looking like they ain't washed they ass in the morning. I feel like the dining areas is a little bit of like a gray area because of...
5: Right.
6: Like, sometimes, you know, I'm just coming down to get a quick snack or something.
0: Right.
6: But I think this whole question is kind of tricky because it starts this conversation of, like, uplifting versus erasure, especially with, like, how we're in the suits and the makeup, because I get it, like, it's a sense of professionalism, but also... Yeah, like who we are as people.
5: Right.
6: Like,
5: right.
6: You ain't gonna turn down a girl because she got makeup on.
0: Right.
6: And so some of it is, I feel like, in trying to be professional, it's erasing our culture.
5: Identity.
6: And what makes us. But also, I do get it that, you know, there is a standard to adhere to and to make ourselves more presentable to the world. Yeah.
0: Okay. Q, I'm curious because you said you go to Fordham University. Do you guys have a dress code? Do you know?
6: Nah.
0: Not that you know of.
6: It's in New York. People be pulling up at anything.
5: That's what I'm saying. Like, at least see both sides of it.
0: And what Q is saying is that they're pulling up in anything because some people are saying, guess what? They're pulling up to learn.
5: And just because I have a suit and tie on don't mean that I'm going to be ultra focused.
0: Right.
5: You can have a suit and tie on be calling so much devilment.
0: Or being so uncomfortable that you're not learning. You're not focused on what you're, you know, with the professor. So I get it. Hey, Q, when are you going back to school now, right?
6: Yeah.
0: You're going back. What's your major, by the way? What are you majoring in?
6: I'm a double major, obviously, in acting and digital marketing.
0: Pretty nice.
4: All right. Go ahead,
0: congratulations.
4: Go get it.
0: Make sure, call us when you graduate, all right?
6: Yeah, all right.
0: Thank you, Q. Thank you, Q. Q wanted to go some more. Q, we got to go. But listen, we appreciate all the calls this morning. Y'all really were going crazy. Phone lines are still going on this one. I always say this, the debate can continue, and it will continue. Thanks. Follow me online right now at Didi in the Morning.
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12: 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Most experts will recommend a room temperature of 60 to 67 degrees Fahrenheit. You might also experiment with your sheets and what you actually wear to bed. Play around a bit and see what improves your sleep. 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I'm Dr. Sanjay Gupta, helping you live a better life.
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0: 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All right, good morning. It's Didi in the morning. I got to stop everything. I know you're liking this song. I know you like that.
1: Every time I get the jamming,
0: I know.
1: You cut it off.
0: I got to go, though. I got to move. I got to keep it moving because we got to get to the hot topics. There seems to be a problem right now that's going on with Clarissa Shields, Remy Ma, and Papoose. Have y'all heard the latest now?
1: Yeah.
0: This love triangle won't go away. Here we go.
2: Let her cook.
3: Hot topics. Only on Didi in the morning.
0: All right, so did y'all see this about Nolan Wells' friend? His dad is offering a $50,000 reward to find out what happened on that following that boating trip with friends. According to what they're saying now, the investigation into the death of 18-year-old Nolan Wells has taken another turn as Dr. Benjamin Hudson, the father of one of Nolan's friends, has announced a $50,000 reward.
4: Wow.
0: For information.
4: Just to get answers.
0: Yeah.
4: Right?
0: Yeah.
4: Just to get answers. Because there's so much that's like circulating around about the death of Nolan Wells. Like, you know, the island that he was on, what happened.
0: His friends.
4: Yeah. There was a individual autopsy report done and, and they found some stuff. So it's just so much going on.
1: Yeah, a lot in this case.
4: So many rumors,
0: yeah,
4: too.
0: Yeah, I guess,
4: man,
0: if you, this dad, this boy's dad who's rich, you know, this doctor, I guess he's like, I got to clear my son. Who did this?
4: Right.
0: Right. I'm going to offer an award, so
4: man,
0: let's see what happens. Woo. Now let's talk about Clarissa Shields.
4: The quote is what she calls herself. She was actually doing an interview the other day, and a lot of folks online don't like Clarissa Shields. One of the reasons why is because of her relationship with Papoose. They feel like because Papoose is technically still married to Remy Ma, she is cheating with a married man, right? Is what people say.
1: Yeah.
4: Well, she was doing an interview the other day. They asked her about it, and Clarissa had to get some things clear.
5: How much longer are you willing to be in a relationship with somebody's husband?
6: Pause.
5: Okay.
6: Pause. Because that's not somebody's husband.
5: Okay.
6: Papoose filed for divorce. Y'all hate to say that word, but it's the word that's out there. He filed for divorce because he's serious about me. I'm not with somebody's husband. They say that because they want that to be the narrative, but that's not it. People go through divorces and breakups more than anything in the world. That's why it's such a big talk.
7: Oh, we know.
5: Oh, I just got to
7: be I'm in one right now.
6: I take time. Yes, yeah. And you're going through the process. You've been through the course. It is what it is.
4: Wow. And it's such a weird conversation just because, like, I do feel like Remy Ma, she live her best single life, is what it feel like.
1: Yeah.
4: She been photographed with battle rappers and all type of other stuff.
1: Performing.
4: She throws shots at Clarissa and Papoose. Like, she seems like she's out of the marriage anyway. So it feels like they're not even together at this point. So
0: what is taking so long for the divorce, though?
1: Good question.
4: I ain't never been through divorce. So
0: me either.
1: I mean, neither.
0: But I don't know how long. I know I have some friends who will get through it quickly. It seemed like in 2 months they done.
4: Yeah. Well, maybe, see, when you got, like, big money like they have, I'm sure they got to split up assets, the kids, time, and stuff like that.
0: How much money they got? They got Beyonce and Jay-Z money? You said big money?
4: I ain't say they had that much big money, though.
1: I mean, that big money is lowercase.
0: Oh, got it.
1: There we go.
0: How much Remy and Papoose got together?
4: That's a good one. It's lowercase. They got big money, it's lowercase.
1: But it's lowercase.
4: I like that. I like that.
0: Y'all ain't even right.
4: I got a little money, but it's capitalized.
1: It's capitalized.
0: All right. So yesterday, the sweetest thing that I saw was Brandy walking into Rashida's store in Atlanta. And I loved how surprised she was because the girl pulls out her phone, I guess, the girl who's working at Rashida's store, is like, oh my God, Brandy. And she's like, you're in Rashida's store. And Brandy's like, what?
1: Are you serious?
0: It was so cute.
8: Rashida, it's Brandy. Rashida, I swear to God, Rashida, I have to, let me get this out really quick. Rashida, yesterday, I said to myself, I don't ever see like Rashida or anybody. I wonder where her store, I want to go to her store. So I didn't know. So today I came to Phipps and I'm in your store just randomly, but I thought yesterday I want to come to your store.
9: She didn't even know she was in your store.
8: I didn't even know I was in your store and then I'm here. That's magical. And that's, wow. You are so beautiful. We love you, man.

0: love you, Rashida.
1: I'm in Houston.
0: Oh, you're in Houston. Okay.
2: And she has a store there, too, at the Galleria Mall.
0: This store is amazing. I love you, Rashida. I love you. Wow.
1: Oh, my God.
0: I'm so happy.
1: I'm so glad I'm not there.
0: No, this is insane. This is crazy.
3: That was a beautiful moment.
4: I loved it. Definitely was.
3: I did. I loved it.
4: It was very wholesome.
3: Right. It was wholesome. It was women, you know, loving on each other, complimenting, supporting each other, not throwing daggers, shots, and doing what for some reason we like to do on social media.
4: Right. And it's good to see a legend like Brandi showing support.
3: Yeah. You know?
5: I was at the end. I was like, "Now, girl, what you get?
4: What you get?
5: How much you spend? What you buy in my store? What you see?"
4: Oh, God.
3: All right. Those are hot topics. Coming up, we're going to play our $1,000 minute game. It's Dee Dee in the morning.
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8: If I were to ask you what makes for a good night's sleep, you'd probably say a dark, quiet room, not too many things on your mind. But every night when you go to get some Z's, how often do you really think about the temperature in your bedroom? Temperature may be one of the most underappreciated factors in sleep. That's according to the Senior Vice President of Research and Scientific Affairs at the National Sleep Foundation. We often hear about lights and screens and stress, but even modest changes in temperature and airflow can influence both how quickly you fall asleep and how deeply you stay asleep. Most experts will recommend a room temperature of 60 to 67 degrees Fahrenheit. 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You might be delightfully surprised. I'm Dr. Sanjay Gupta, helping you live a better life.
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1: Showed up. Shawty. What'd he do?

0: It is Thursday.
1: No politics Thursday.
0: Yes, it is. Hey, let me send a shout out to everybody listening to us in New Haven, also Milwaukee, Chicago, Jacksonville, New Orleans. I just want to say hello.
2: Big love. Yep. Good morning.
0: Rochester, everybody.
2: My DMs be flooded.
0: Love, just want to say hello and good morning. Trey G's here to tell us what's trending right now.
2: Diddy is trending. Not Diddy, but Diddy trending. Yes. P. Diddy is trending. They say his release date has been moved up once again, is what people are saying. They say now January 2028 is when he is projected to be released from prison, even though reports came out last week that he got into it with an inmate and choked him out and wound up in solitary confinement.
3: And usually they increase your sentence when you go do some stuff like that.
2: That's something fishy going on with
3: this.
2: And it keeps moving up, the release date does.
3: Yeah, for real. Like, how you getting out so early now?
2: Something fishy going on with this, but we keep eye on it. Let's see.
0: Something fishy. I like the way Trey said it. Something fishy.
1: I can't stand
0: Only thing I thought of was a fish wish sandwich over there at McDonald's with some cheese on it.
3: Boy.
0: And that tartar sauce? Yeah, and that tartar sauce. Something fishy.
3: Stop.
0: All right. Stop. 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
3: That's 833-825-5233.
0: It's Didi in the morning.
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7: There are lots of things you can measure to get an idea of how healthy you are at any given moment. Temperature, heart rate, blood pressure, just to name a few. But how about how healthy you will be and how long you're likely to live? According to a new study out of the University at Buffalo, two simple strength tests are pretty accurate at predicting longevity in older women. One is hand grip strength, and the other is how quickly people can stand up from a seated position without using their arms. By the way, I remember interviewing former President Jimmy Carter when he was quite old and being really impressed how he just popped out of the chair without using his arms. Not a lot of older people can actually do that. But I think the message here is that maintaining strength as you age is going to help you perform everyday activities, but also help you avoid injury and stay independent. I'm Dr. Sanjay Gupta, helping you live a better life.
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0: 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Good morning. Hi.
1: Hello.
0: Well, hello. Good morning to comedian J.J. Williamson.
2: Hey.
0: Trey G. Trey G did something the other day. He did something where you were giving us what? The pet peeves of men?
3: Yeah, the pet peeves of dating when you first talking to somebody from a point of view of men. Now, the ladies did slide in my DM. They were not very appreciative that I was just going at the ladies. So I had to give that energy back to the fellas.
1: Okay.
3: You see what I'm saying?
1: Okay.
3: On behalf of my ladies. Now, I did actually put up a Instagram poll, and I took some questions. So follow me right now, AYE_TreyG, because sometimes
1: please.
3: I think I'm going to start doing that more. Mm. You see what I'm saying? Mm-hmm. I'm going to start posing questions and seeing if the listeners can give me the answers, so then I can have a little bit better of a sample
0: gotcha.
3: Size.
0: Gotcha. Okay.
3: You
0: all
3: dig
0: right.
3: what I'm saying?
0: I like that.
3: Better of a sample size. So these are some of the things that ladies hate that fellas do
0: okay.
3: when you first start dating somebody. Okay, how about this one? Dry texting. The lady said they hate dry texters.
0: What's a dry texter?
3: Hey. What you doing?
1: K. Bet.
3: Nothing. Yeah, yeah. You know what I'm saying?
1: Ladies
3: hate when a dude does not give them good conversation.
1: Okay.
3: Which I do actually understand that one. Because I ain't going to lie, I hate it when ladies don't give good conversation.
2: But I don't write me three paragraphs and think you finna get another three paragraphs. You're going to get the clip notes.
3: Damn.
2: I'm just going to let you know now.
3: But I ain't going to lie to you. If it's three paragraphs, that means she interested. So just show interest back.
2: Three paragraphs?
0: No,
3: yes.
0: I don't know if she's interested. She just had to get something off her chest.
2: Yeah,
3: that might be right, too. That might be right, too. Okay, this one was a big one, and I noticed that a lot of the ladies said this one. Fellas be asking for sex too soon.
0: Yeah.
3: They be wanting to do it too soon, and they only text you late at night, too. Yeah. Hey, what you doing? You up?
2: You up.
3: What you got going?
2: On my way.
3: Yeah.
0: Back in the day, you couldn't ask me for sex too soon, because if you ask for sex too soon, then I'm going to ask, what label we got too soon?
3: Shut up.
2: Damn.
0: Oh, yeah. I fall in love. Back in the day, I fall in love after sex. After sex, I was like, we getting married?
2: Bro, for real.
3: Yeah, facts. I ain't going to lie. When it come to you, I ain't know it was too soon.
2: Yeah, for real.
3: I thought it was only a too late.
2: Too late. Yeah.
0: There was some too soon.
3: There was some too soon. It was like two of them.
0: Right. Oh, no.
3: Oh, damn. All right. Well, there you go.
0: Hey, you give me a beer too soon.
3: That's foul.
2: Six pack today.
3: That's so foul. These are some of the pet peeves that the ladies hate when it comes to the fellas. Still entertaining your female exes.
0: Oh, yeah.
3: Yeah, the
0: ladies. I got a problem with that.
3: Ladies do not like it when you still entertaining them exes. Questionable friends. Oh, who is that? That's my cousin. It ain't your cousin. Who is that? That's my homie. That's my sister. Is she your sister or is she like a sister?
0: Yeah, I don't like that one.
2: Yeah, that's key right
0: I'd
2: there.
0: I'd be like, is that blood is sister? She like,
2: yeah, for real.
3: Facts. I ain't gonna lie
2: your
3: to
2: damn
3: you.
2: Damn sister.
0: Facts. Play sister.
3: Man, that's a slippery slope. That's a slippery slope. Acting different in person, you act through text messages. So, when you know, sometimes the fellas, they get all this confidence. They be good at talking, through text, over the phone. But then when you see them in person, it be like, hey.
2: Right. He in the back. They be like, where your man at? He over there.
3: They turn into a totally different person.
2: They do.
3: Ain't no more charisma. Ain't no personality. None of that. And the ladies hate that. Give them the ick, they say. These are pet peeves that the ladies have when it comes to the fellas. I'm just seeing where things go. When men say that, it literally is going to turn a woman off.
0: Oh, hell yeah.
3: I just want to see where things go.
0: Mm-mm.
3: That just shows you ain't got no plan.
0: None.
3: You ain't really trying to do nothing. Mm-mm. None of that. How about this one? Not planning dates or expecting her to do all the work.
0: Yeah, we don't like
2: y'all
0: that.
2: Y'all like that?
0: Yeah, we get
2: y'all
0: tired
2: like
0: of
2: for us to take control.
0: Yeah, take control. Plan the date. Plan something, man. Damn.
3: I can understand.
2: Like to do that.
0: And don't do a typical dinner. Make it something nice, you know, and put some thought.
2: Fun.
0: Yeah.
3: Well, see, but I just feel like sometimes with the dinner, it's us getting to talk to each other.
0: True.
3: You know what I'm saying?
0: Yeah.
3: I need to see if I actually like you to put that much effort in.
2: Amen.
0: You know they say nowadays, Trey, you're supposed to go on a date, like go to a grocery store. You ain't never heard that?
3: Oh, I did hear that.
0: You're supposed to go shopping, and now you really talk. Yeah. And you see what? Yep, see?
3: Uh-huh. And you see she got her food stamp card with her.
0: Shut up.
2: Damn.
3: That's how I be looking at it. What that food stamp card finna do? Come on, let's see. How about this one? Poor hygiene or grooming? Ladies hate poor hygiene when it comes to a man. They want you to have your nails clipped. They want you to have them clean. They want you to be well-groomed, all of that, which I understand that one, too. Mm-hmm.
2: Push your cuticles back, too.
3: Yeah. Eric Benet said it the other day. Watch between that crack.
0: Now, that's nasty.
3: No, that's true, though.
2: No, that's true, though.
3: It's really true.
2: Man.
3: It's really true.
2: Catch my drawers on the floor.
3: And they crispy.
2: Oh.
3: Over. Those crispy draw. Okay, how about this one? This one, the last one. Being overly jealous or possessive. They say women hate it when men are overly jealous or possessive. So, fellas, just be cool, man.
2: Yeah, man. Have just a little confidence about what you're doing.
3: Big face.
2: Have some confidence.
0: Big face. Right. So thank you for those tips. I appreciate that, Dre G.
3: Hopefully the fellas take notice.
0: Yeah, hopefully.
2: Yes.
3: Oh, they take
0: it. All right, it's Dee Dee in the morning.
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0: Checking out Dee Dee in the Morning on Big Easy 102.9. Good morning, it's Dee Dee in the Morning. We're about to play our $1,000 minute game. Before we do, I got to send a shout out to one of my favorite fast food restaurants who's having a hard time right now. Taco Bell.
1: Oh, yeah.
0: Man. Did anybody see Taco Bell did a one-day promotion where they were offering their Mexican pizza for only a dollar, minus the lettuce. They said it was lettuce-free since they've been getting hit, y'all,
2: That's the whole lettuce thing. That's what they're doing.
0: That cyclosporiasis.
1: That's how you say it.
0: Man, it's cyclosporiasis. Yeah, I think you get, it gives you explosive diarrhea.
1: Come on now. Yeah.
2: Explosive
0: diarrhea.
2: Boy. Yeah, that's about five flushes right there.
0: Shut up. That's where you actually got to pull out the brush to clean
2: your
0: toilet.
2: Oh, my God,
0: after that? And they say that cyclosporiasis can last almost 30 days. Explosive diarrhea.
1: I ain't going to lie to you, but if you eating Taco Bell in 2026, you still going to be on the toilet. It's going to be some kind of diarrhea.
0: I'm sorry,
1: gonna be
0: but I still love them. I love their stuffed burrito, that one, the grilled one. I like them. I love me.
2: You're
0: going
2: to need a hazard suit to clean your bathroom, though.
0: And I like their regular basic taco.
1: Oh, gosh. Your stomach going to be...
0: Matter of fact, y'all making me want to call DoorDash now. Let's get into the game. Here we go.
3: Get it done in 60 seconds.
4: 60 seconds.
3: A minute to win it with the $1,000 Minute Game. A Dee Dee in the Morning exclusive.
0: All right. I believe this is... Is it Alicia? Elijah? Who's this?
5: Alicia.
2: Good morning, Alicia.
5: Good morning.
2: How you doing this morning?
5: Fine.
2: What is that I hear in the background?
5: That's y'all.
0: Oh, turn it down, girl. Turn your radio down.
1: She said,
0: give
1: that's y'all.
0: Feedback and all kind of stuff. Okay.
2: Fine.
0: But thank you for listening.
2: You on your way to work or getting off?
5: No, getting off.
2: Hey, man.
0: What you going to do for the rest of the day?
5: Sleep.
0: I know that.
2: She said sleep. She ain't say wash dishes, fold clothes, sleep.
0: Hey, how long do you sleep, though, for real, when you get off like this? How many hours do you sleep in the middle of the day?
5: Not long, because normally I drive a school bus.
0: You do that too.
5: Yeah.
0: Wow, girl. Make that money, stack that paper. I like it. All right, here we go. We're getting ready to spin this wheel. Let's see who's going to read these questions. Here we go.
3: DG.
6: JJ from the SIP.
7: Trey G.
6: JJ from the SIP. $20 bonus.
2: Gonna get an extra dub. I don't think you're gonna need it. I feel like you're gonna get this $1,000. You ready?
5: Yeah.
2: Now, look, if you don't know the answer, I need you to boost your spirit just a little bit, though.
5: Okay.
2: All right, let's get some smile. Let's get a little spunk right now. I know you ready to go to bed.
1: Baby girl says she's tired. She won't lay down.
2: She won't lay down. Have you made it home yet?
5: Yeah. Okay. Been in my driveway.
2: Okay, we're going to get ready to get in the bed. All right, here. Now, look, if you don't know the answer, say pass. We got time. Trust me, we're going to come back to it, all right?
5: Okay.
2: Let's get this early morning money. Here we go. Name a TV show you are obsessed with right now.
5: The Shy.
2: Who is your favorite character on the show?
5: Bakari.
2: Me too. What fruit is used to make guacamole?
5: Avocado.
2: There it is. What is the capital of Wisconsin?
5: Wisconsin.
2: Yeah, pass. Okay. What is the smallest U.S. state?
5: Pass.
2: Okay. What country won the 2026 World Cup?
5: Argentina. Spain.
2: Okay, there it is. What singer is known as the Godfather of Soul?
5: James Brown.
2: Sure is. What is the color of the black box on the plane?
5: Black.
2: No.
5: Red.
2: Give me one more.
5: Green.
2: Don't worry about that. How many minutes in 2 hours?
5: 120.
2: There it is. Spell the word mischievous.
5: Mischievous, M-I-S-C-H.
0: Okay, 7 out of 10.
1: Not bad.
0: Six. 6 out of 10, guys. That's what it is. Six. My bad. Yeah. Here it is. What is the capital of Wisconsin? It's Madison. What is the smallest U.S. state? Rhode Island. Missed that one. Yeah. What is the color of the black box on a plane? It's orange. And mischievous is M-I-S-C-H-I-E-V-O-U-S.
1: Or mischievous.
0: Some people say it that way. But here's the deal. You ended up with 6 out of 10. You're going to get $10 every correct answer. We added up at $60. Add that 20. $80 coming to you.
1: All right. Great job. $80.
0: All right. Congratulations. Tell everybody the show that gave you a shot at $1,000.
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0: New Orleans' best mix of R&B, Big Easy, 102.9. Hey, good morning. It's Didi in the morning. Guys, I love this. We put the spotlight on our small businesses, and I got one today. I need y'all to meet this woman. She got a complete hair care system.
1: When I tell you a system, I mean a system.
0: Oh, my gosh. And I love it. You guys, she's here. She's the CEO of Glamorous Beauty Collections. Please give it up for Shamayan Jackson.
2: Hey, hey, hey, hey.
0: Good morning.
3: Good morning.
0: All right, so wait a minute. You have a real system, girl.
3: I do.
0: All right, let's talk about Glamorous Beauty and how you started it and what it can do for a lot of people listening.
3: My son had developed alopecia. He was only 22 at the time. And so one morning he woke up, noticed his hair was thinning, his eyebrows and eyelashes were thinning. I started creating jokes because I thought it was a joke until he woke up again. And we had like patches. And yeah, so his hair had completely fell out. Took him to a dermatologist. And then she told me that he had alopecia and that his hair would never be restored back to its natural state. So on and so forth. So, yeah, it was pretty bad.
0: Oh, man.
3: He looked at, like, Fire Marshal Bill.
0: Baby girl. I mean, you were joking at first.
3: I was joking at first because I didn't know it was a serious thing. You know, I didn't know men actually suffer from that.
0: I just thought it was a thing
3: that women went through. You know, hormonal changes and things like that. So, nevertheless, I contacted my grandma and asked her and told her to say, hey, what's that stuff you used to use? I see you making stuff up in the kitchen for our hair. What you used to use? So, she kind of went over a few things with me. I actually got in my kitchen and started off with the oil, and then I let my son start using it. His hair started growing back slowly but surely, and then that's how the whole kit got started.
0: Wow. Okay. Yeah. All right. So tell everybody, we got to tell you guys. Now, she has a whole repair, restore. That's what it's called. I love what you have on the front.
3: Yes.
0: Glamorous Beauty Collections. It's a hair growth system, okay?
3: Mm-hmm.
0: You have vitamins that you give.
3: Yes.
0: Hair vitamins, I take it?
3: Yes. And they're for men and women.
0: Okay. JJ wants this.
1: Yes.
0: Here, JJ, look at those.
1: Okay.
0: And pass this around because I know you need them.
3: We're going to have JJ's skin glowing around here.
0: I know it. Okay. So that right there, those vitamins and those pills are good for what? Your skin, hair, everything?
3: Hair and nails. Yes, they have biotin, collagen, and keratin in them.
0: Oh, wow.
3: So it has everything.
0: Okay, collagen too. Got your skin looking good. Okay, now you have something else. There's a hair butter that you have.
3: Yes, the hair butter is good for like a pre-shampoo. So I usually like to use it like after I take out a protective style, before I comb it out. I'll sit under the dryer. Well, I'll mix some of that with the oil and sit under the dryer for like 15 minutes before I start combing it. And then I'll comb it out and then wash it.
0: Okay, hold on a second. You said something I may need. Let me tell you why. You said because you use this after your protective styles.
3: Yes.
0: I'm always getting the faux locks. It tears my hair up. I'm going to get them again, though. Even though it tears my hair up. But you're saying this would be great to use after you do that. Like
3: yes,
0: whether it's
3: absolutely.
0: A weave or braids or something.
3: Or sewing. Or even when we're taking out our lace fronts.
0: Yeah.
3: Because we know the ladies love their lace fronts.
0: They don't play about them.
3: But yeah, after you're taking out the protective style, it's a good pre-shampoo. But it's also used for men, too. So they can use it for like if they have dreadlocks or if they have waves.
0: And what about their beards?
3: For beards.
0: JJ needs some for his beard.
3: Yeah, JJ.
1: I got a couple of patches.
3: We're going to fill you in.
1: Again, I ain't looking for Rick Ross.
3: I thought you wanted to look like Jesus, you said. No, I mean, I don't.
0: Everybody, we're talking to Shamayan Jackson. Shamayan Jackson, she is here from Glamorous Beauty Collection. How can people get this? Somebody's listening right now, and a lot of us are, like you said, when we get out of the lace front or some of our protective styles, we may have cut our hair out by accident. We may have a little holes or weak. I got weak edges.
3: Weak spots, yep.
0: Yep. How do we get your product?
3: We are on Instagram, so you can go to Glamorous Collections, and that Glamorous is spelled a little bit different.
0: Okay.
3: So it's GLAMOUROUS Collections. And then we have a website. The link is in the Instagram. It's glamorouscollections.com.
0: Okay.
1: Okay.
0: Glamorous Collections. You got to go get it. I'm about to use this every day because I'm telling
3: you, ma'am.
0: I'm real weak at the corners of my little temple.
3: Hey, I've been there and done that, so I get it. I have my time.
0: You got strong edges. Look at her edges, Jason.
1: Yeah, I see it.
3: We can't even play.
0: She's like, they laid down.
3: She's all the way down.
0: All right. Her name is Shamayan Jackson, and she is the CEO of Glamorous Beauty Collections, and you said you could get it online. 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
3: We ship worldwide. 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
0: okay.
3: Ma'am.
0: And they go to what again? 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
1: Hey!
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4: An accident. I-10 eastbound at Williams Boulevard. Stopping on traffic right now from Loyola Drive, causing about a 3-minute delay. We've got slow-moving traffic. 10 westbound between Morrison Road and Downman Road. Police activity happening. 307 going both directions at LaRousse Lane. And closed for construction, 5th Street westbound between Franklin Avenue and Richard Street right now. From the General Heating and Air Conditioning Traffic Center, family-owned since 1954, I'm Armetta Landrum.
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1: There is a disabled vehicle affecting the center lane. It is blocked 10 eastbound at Williams Boulevard stop-and-go traffic from Loyola Drive, causing a 5 to 6 minute delay. Pack your patience. A stalled vehicle has been cleared. Minor delays are still happening. This is I-10 westbound at Downman Road, stopping go traffic from Morrison Road. We've got police activity 307 both directions at LaRousse Lane from the General Heating and Air Conditioning Traffic Center. Family owned since 1954. I'm Armetta Landrum.
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9: Partly cloudy and hot. Heat advisory in effect. Highs reach 93 to 96, filling up to 110. Scattered storms arrive this afternoon and evening. A little less than half of us will see rain. Overnight lows 75 to 80. More scattered storms for Friday with highs 91 to 94. From the WDSU First Warning Weather Center, I'm Raven Richard.
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0: It's Dee Dee in the morning on Big Easy 102.9. All right, good morning. It's Dee Dee in the morning. I got to stop everything. I know you're liking this song. I know you like that. Did you hear? If you are thinking about going to church now on Sunday, if you think on the way to church, you'll listen to some Marvin Sapp, things are about to change for you and Marvin Sapp. Have y'all heard the latest and who he is collaborating with? We got to tell you right now. Let's get into the Hot Topics.
1: If you're talking about it, Dee Dee's talking about it. Hot Topics on Dee Dee in the morning.
0: Hey, did anybody see what's going on first before we get into anything that Oprah Winfrey now is closing her academy in Africa that she had for young girls?
2: I heard about that.
0: Yeah, they said for 20 years this woman has Oprah's Leadership Academy or something like that. And now she's saying she's closing it after 20 years. I'm not quite sure why.
3: Why? I feel say, is it doing bad or something?
0: I don't know if it's doing bad or what. But all they're saying is she's closing her school for girls after 20 years in operation.
2: I thought she had like another focus that she was trying to like shift everything too. I could be wrong, but I thought she had like another focus. But I did hear that. It was a big deal when she opened that school up too, right?
0: Right. She did. But she said she's going to plan to keep her mission alive by focusing on scholarship programs that could benefit more young girls.
3: Yeah. Okay.
0: But she's done a lot, but I think that's pretty awesome that she had it for 20
2: absolutely.
0: Years.
2: Absolutely. Right? I'm sure it costs a grip to keep a school up and running. My God.
0: And that's why there are times when people talk crazy about Oprah. Like, you don't even realize what this woman has done and how much of her money she does give away and gives back and gives to girls' schools. Spelman, shouts out to Spelman in Atlanta that she gives a lot of money and scholarships.
3: Money too. Yeah.
0: So I think that's pretty awesome.
2: That's real.
0: The other thing to talk about would be DDG.
2: Baby daddy to Halle Bailey. Mm-hmm. Right? Baby daddy to Halle Bailey. He also is a streamer. Well, now he's going viral because people are split on something he had to say. He was talking about his cameraman. You know, streamers rely heavily on their camera person. And he was basically saying that his cameraman quit on him, or he fired his cameraman. The cameraman came out, said some disparaging things about DDG. And then the internet is basically saying DD is wrong. Now, he's saying, look, I don't care what you guys say.
4: Ziggin, indirectly trying to diss working for me. But I was looking so excited. Like, he blowing me, bro. Like, you don't know how much cameraman's paid. Tell him how much he was paid at this point, bro. Like, I don't give a fuck. Let me put this in y'all brain. No cameraman will ever make as much money as the nigga you're filming. When a McDonald's, a nigga that's working at McDonald's, Checkers, In-N-Out, when they making them burgers, you think they think in their head, damn, bro, I don't want to make these burgers no more because the that own In-N-Out, the nigga worked hard as fuck to get to this point in his life to make this much money is making more than me. It's not fair.
2: Yeah, which I do understand what he's saying, but I do think in some situations videographers can make more money, especially if they are like a film, they have a film studio or something like that.
0: Yeah,
2: you become a mogul at that point. And streamers rely heavily on their camera person, so you should pay the camera people.
0: I agree.
2: I don't want to get paid in experiences and steak and food and stuff. I can't pay my light bill with that.
0: Them experiences be good though now.
3: Yeah,
2: they do.
0: Every now and then, you know, you go to an experience and free food be real good.
2: They do. Until you
3: get
2: home,
3: you get hungry, be like, man, you ain't got nothing you need me to do.
2: Facts. Facts. call your light company, talk about, can I tell you the story about Jamaica? Yeah. Get my lights cut back up.
0: Damn. Hey, listen, Marvin Sapp, I'm hearing some stories that Marvin Sapp is teaming up. Who is it? Is it Jay-Z for real?
2: Hey, this was not on my bingo card for 2026, but yes, it is. He is partnering with Roc Nation on his next project. They will be distributing his next gospel album called Restoration, is what it's called. The project is expected to come out on the 17th. Oh, no, I'm sorry. This is his 17th album. It's supposed to come out on August 21st.
0: So Marvin Sapp is teaming up with Jay-Z.
2: With Jay-Z.
0: Roc Nation.
2: Yes.
0: So we're going to get more hits like this one right here.

0: JJ, what you doing?
1: Oh, God.
2: See you walking.
1: That's not this.
2: For the Lord.
1: I'm about to say, it better be Christ walking.
2: For real. Finna go up here and join.
0: Hit it again. Come on.

0: Sam.
1: For Christ.
2: For Christ.
0: With Rock Nation. Yeah. All right.
1: So that means you can leave the club and go on, go to church in the same outfit.
0: Stop. Right. Hear the same beat.
1: And you, next thing you know, you're going to hear that.
3: Stop. Stop. You're taking it too far. Stop.
0: All right. Coming up, we're going to shut the show down. Y'all, it's Dee Dee in the morning.
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0: It's Dee Dee in the morning. A Big Easy 102.9. All right, we're done. We're done. The show is over. What did we learn? Let me see. Trey.
1: We learned that 50 Cent, he actually was doing a recent performance, and he trolled Diddy and Fort Dix. Yes, indeed.
0: Yes, he did. Yeah. All right. JJ.
2: And we learned that DDG said, hey, man, you're not going to make the money I make now. You might as well find you another job.
0: Mm-hmm. let me see. Some other things that we found out this morning. We found out that Princess Purple Rain is coming to Broadway next year. So look for that. Yep. Let's see. 50 Cent dropped that new G6 sneaker. We found out about that.
1: Clarissa Shields. Mm-hmm. We found out about Clarissa.
0: Clarissa. Yep.
1: Talking about Papoose and them.
0: Yep. Oh, yeah. And you know what? Well, the biggest story this morning that I enjoyed was the man who sued his ex-girlfriend over the $5 million lottery ticket.
2: Man,
0: he didn't have no ID, so he gave her the ticket to turn in, and now she ghosted him.
1: Crazy.
0: Okay. Oh, see, these are the kind of stories you get on this show single morning. So tomorrow, make sure you listen. We got hot topics, laughs, cash, and more. So we'll meet you right back here on Dee Dee in the Morning.
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All the ladies are amped up and revved up after that song. You know what I'm saying? It does not matter how old you are. Every woman knows that song. I call that one of those, it was like the top five hate songs of all time. There was one of them. Anyways, DJ Incredible checking in with you. 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
1: Hey, love. You say you need someone to be there for you. 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

0: Big Easy 102.9, New Orleans' best mix of R&B. The sounds of Stokely. It's called Needs Love. DJ Incredible hanging out with you. And you know what? Let's get to it. You know, Kehlani has got the, well, she calls it the world tour. We're going to try to send you to the city of your choice. If you win this contest, that's what we're going to do. Were you and a guest, flights, hotel, concert, tickets, and all the good stuff. The VIP meet and greet experiences and experience that you will not forget. If you are a Kehlani fan, guess what? Yes, you're going to get the exclusive merch. You're going to get an autographed tour poster, but here's the big part. You get a private Q&A session. Yeah, you get a chance to sit down and talk to her, ask her questions and things of that nature, and a personal photo with Kehlani herself. What you need to do to get into this contest is text the national keyword SOUND, S-O-U-N-D, SOUND. Text that right now to 958194, your chance to win.
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0: You did well, man. 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

0: 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The sounds of Raheem Devon in the background. The pleasure would be mine.
1: Love King. 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Your face to me, y'all. I like this. 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No chaperone.

0: Big Easy 102.9, New Orleans' best mix of R&B with Raheem Devon. It's Kyle. The pleasure would be mine. It's DJ Incredible hanging out till 2 o'clock. And hey, that contest online, one of them is about to go. 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
4: I don't know about you, but my social media feeds are flooded with lotions and potions and gadgets, all promising to unlock different components of longevity. But if you log off, take a step back from all the hype, you'll find that the actual keys to a longer, healthier life are hiding in plain sight. There are four of them. Number one, nutrition. The Mediterranean diet really is the gold standard. Number two, exercise. You should be getting 150 minutes of moderate intensity exercise or 75 minutes of vigorous intensity exercise every week, plus strength training and stretching. Number three, sleep. Sleep is when your body and your brain repair themselves. You should be getting 7 to 9 hours a night. And finally, number four, often gets forgotten, socialization. It's not a bonus. It's a necessity for a healthy life, finding a sense of community, purpose, and belonging. I'm Dr. Sanjay Gupta, helping you live a better life.
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5: 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Even though you walk every day, Dana does say you can make small adjustments to immediately improve your walking mechanics. 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
1: We've been talking quite a bit about Black Panther and, you know, the guy who's taking the place of Chadwick. 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

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A lot of good stuff going on. 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

0: Big Easy 102.9, New Orleans' best mix of R&B with Jill Scott. Don't play. A woman said, squeeze her meat. That's what she said in the song. I mean, I'm just repeating what she said. I know what I heard. Anyway, we roll on. Great stuff going on. 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
4: I don't know about you, but my social media feeds are flooded with lotions and potions and gadgets, all promising to unlock different components of longevity. But if you log off, take a step back from all the hype, you'll find that the actual keys to a longer, healthier life are hiding in plain sight. There are four of them. Number one, nutrition. The Mediterranean diet really is the gold standard. Number two, exercise. You should be getting 150 minutes of moderate intensity exercise or 75 minutes of vigorous intensity exercise every week, plus strength training and stretching. Number three, sleep. Sleep is when your body and your brain repair themselves. You should be getting 7 to 9 hours a night. And finally, number four, often gets forgotten, socialization. It's not a bonus. It's a necessity for a healthy life, finding a sense of community, purpose, and belonging. I'm Dr. Sanjay Gupta, helping you live a better life.
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0: Big Easy, 102.9, New Orleans' best mix of R&B with Ama, featuring Brent Fayaz. It's called Need It Bad. DJ Incredible hanging out till 2 o'clock this afternoon. Don't forget now, great stuff is happening. And you know what? Boy, oh boy, Kehlani with the tour, the Kehlani World Tour, sending you along for a wonderful, wonderful ride. 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Now, of course, yes, you're going to get all the merchandise. 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

Big Easy 102.9, New Orleans' best mix of R&B. It's DJ Incredible, and we are definitely in what they call the dog days of summer. Now, according to this study, it says the dog days of summer traditionally run July 3rd through August 11th, and then it tries to get a little cooler, I guess, in other places.

0: Big Easy 1029, New Orleans' best mix of R&B, Jill Scott, and Don't Play. DJ Incredible hanging out till about 2 o'clock this afternoon. And once again, don't forget to go online. It's happening right there. The July Jackpot giveaway is still there, but it will not be there for long. It is going to leave tomorrow, I believe. Tomorrow or the next day. It's at the end of the month. It's over. So tomorrow's end of the month. So you know what I'm saying. Go online right now. 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
4: A better life with Dr. Sanjay Gupta.
5: They say consistency is key, but sometimes you just got to switch it up. A new study out of Harvard School of Public Health found that varying your exercise routine could add years to your life. What exercise someone did didn't matter much. What did matter was that all the exercises together worked all the muscle groups in their body. Now, an added benefit to changing things up is it can help you push through the plateau effect. That's when your body gets so efficient at doing something that you actually stop getting better at it. And we know from previous research that specializing in any one sport at a young age can make someone actually more prone to injury. And as experts we talk to point out, even elite athletes switch up things with their workouts, making sure to target strength, cardio, flexibility, balance, and doing that every single week. I'm Dr. Sanjay Gupta, helping you live a better life.
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1: Hey. We got to do it because it got to get done, man. We catching up with another couple to see what went wrong on their first date. Hopefully, we can get them a second date on Date Fail.
2: Hey, man. Plus, we got a dope discussion for all you dating divorcees. So make sure you tap in. And we got some more money for you with that $1,000 mini game.
0: You did very well on that. 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
0: Yeah, he read that well. 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
1: This is a love that withstands time, space, and matter forever. Forever's a mighty long time. Here we are decades later. The sentiment is still the same. 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

0: Latest one from Beyonce. It's called Morning Dew. DJ Incredible hanging out with you on the Big Easy 102.9, New Orleans' best mix of R&B. And once again, don't forget the Kehlani contest. It is happening right there, right now. Your way into it is just text the national keyword track to 95819. If you win this contest, guess what? The Kehlani World Tour, it is at your fingertips. You pick the city that you want to see it in. 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Text track to 95819 for your chance to win. While you're taking care of that, 2 o'clock, it's on the way, the D.L. 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
4: I don't know about you, but my social media feeds are flooded with lotions and potions and gadgets, all promising to unlock different components of longevity. But if you log off, take a step back from all the hype, you'll find that the actual keys to a longer, healthier life are hiding in plain sight. There are four of them. Number one, nutrition. The Mediterranean diet really is the gold standard. Number two, exercise. You should be getting 150 minutes of moderate intensity exercise or 75 minutes of vigorous intensity exercise every week, plus strength training and stretching. Number three, sleep. Sleep is when your body and your brain repair themselves. You should be getting 7 to 9 hours a night. And finally, number four, often gets forgotten, socialization. It's not a bonus, it's a necessity for a healthy life, finding a sense of community, purpose, and belonging. I'm Dr. Sanjay Gupta, helping you live a better life.
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0: My name is DL.
1: What did you set this on, hell? You gotta make her say my name one time here.
0: My name is DL.
2: Ladies and gentlemen, put your hands together for DL Hughley.
1: Happy birthday to Delta Burke. Happy birthday to Chris Mullin. Happy birthday to Bill Cartwright. Happy birthday to Tammy Rivera. Possibly, of course, happy birthday to Henry Ford. Boy, did he hate black people. Yes. Yeah, you think.
3: Is there anybody?
1: Why are you in Detroit then? I don't get the point of that.
4: The car to drive away from us.
1: Do you know what Detroit is very famous for?
3: Besides cars?
1: The Detroit Athletic Club in the early 1900s invented a famous drink called the last word.
3: Mm. Oh, that's your favorite drink, too.
1: No, it's not my favorite.
3: The final word.
1: The final word. Well, the last word is chartreuse, lemon juice, gin, and maraschino liquor liqueur. Maraschino cherry liqueur. Or you could lose Lusardo cherry liqueur. The final word is all those ingredients and mezcal.
3: Mm. Ooh, I think I'm going to go with the latter.
1: Very good. Very
3: I'm a huge fan of mezcal.
1: But they're very famous for that. Mm. And it's like 130 ingredients, and only 2 men in the whole world know the ingredients. And them two went on
3: sabbatical.
1: They went on vacation. And we ran out of chartreuse. And they're like, we ain't going to do nothing.
3: Yeah.
1: Just walk around with a monk outfit. At Disneyland.
3: Stock up. Yeah. That's not my fault.
1: And they don't care if people behind it. Like, we just what we do.
3: Yeah, we do.
1: And they've been doing this since the 1600s. Wow. Welcome to the show. Of course, we got Jasmine's going to tell us what's trending. I got a little note from the GED section. Right now, here's SWV. It's the DL Hughley Show.

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0: We will be Partying with a Purpose with live performances from T.I., Keep Sweat, Eric Benet, Karen White, Rick Ross, King George, and we got a sail away party with the legendary Kid Capri and more. 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
1: Of course I can. Everybody's talking about this sit-down interview that Oprah did with Keke Palmer. Did you see this? First of all, I adore Keke Palmer. Yes. I think she is incredible. A lot of people call her the next media mogul in terms of Oprah. Oprah was telling the story about how when she was younger, I guess a guy that she was into was trying to leave her, and she grabbed onto the car and he kept driving off. And she said she was holding onto the bumper of his Datsun Z, which I'm sure was a dope car, I guess, back then.
0: No, yep. It never was.
1: I don't know. I don't even know what Datsun is. Yes. But she was about 23, 24.
0: I guess a Z.
1: When he finally slowed up enough for her to talk to him because she was chasing the car, he said, "The problem with you, baby doll, is that you think you're special and you're not."
0: Well, what an idiot he is.
1: And look at him. Look at her now. I wonder where he is.
0: I bet she probably bought Datsun and broke it up.
2: He's in that Z. That's where he is.
0: Yikes.
1: Anyway, speaking of yikes, Jared Leto. Did you see this?
0: Yeah, you got it.
1: Four women accusing him of criminal sexual misconduct. Mm-hmm. One is like, I think when she was 19 years old. Another one when she was 17. Another one when she was 17. The list goes on and on. But he keeps saying, "I am innocent." Now, I don't know what they're talking about. These relationships are not, they are unfounded, and I didn't do it. But we'll see.
2: What's up with these Jareds?
0: All right. Coming up, we got a little note from the GED section. That's up in 15 minutes. It's the D.L. Hughley Show.
3: D.L. Hughley and his hilarious co-host, Jasmine Sanders.
1: Your pants are always high.
0: My pants are not high. They're shorter, but I don't wear them. Be quiet. You don't know what you're talking about.
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4: 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Hughley.
3: 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And Special K.
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12: A better life with Dr. Sanjay Gupta.
13: How often do you stop to wonder whether you should share something that's revealing, maybe even embarrassing, with a partner, a friend, or even your boss? In her new book called Revealing, The Underrated Power of Oversharing, behavioral scientist Leslie John says doing just that can help you deepen relationships that are vital to your life. We need people to trust us in order to get things like love, friendship, and career success. That's what she told us. When you make yourself vulnerable by revealing something sensitive, it does make other people trust you. In turn, when you ask someone to reveal something about themselves, showing that interest will generally lead someone to like you more. Why? Because people like to be asked about themselves, she says. It also signals that they are discriminating and choosy, but in a good way. I'm Dr. Sanjay Gupta, helping you live a better life.
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1: Let's crank up the Thursday vibes with the DL Hughley Show. 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

That was Foxy Brown and Blackstreet, Get Me Home. What is a fairly common refrain, at least on one side of the aisle, is the penchant for relitigating stuff that happened in 2020, whether it is Donald Trump and the election of 2020, or now the Senate questioning Dr. Fauci all about 2026. Have you noticed they're not talking about anything that's going on right now? Nothing that affects people right now. It's almost as if they're trying to distract us from what I wish they was interested in, and going, if they're going back in time, is interested in talking to the victims of Epstein. I wish they were doing that. I wish they were trying to find a way forward from all of the things and the mistakes that were made as far as January 6th goes. I wish they were doing that. But they don't seem to be interested in that. But a curious phenomenon is now taking place. Mondami, who is the governor of New York, has opened a store, a city store, where the patrons get 30% off. And people are yelling socialism. They're calling it socialism. He's tearing the city up. He did exactly what he was promised that he would do. As a matter of fact, he's mostly kept his promises in his first few months of his administration. When Donald Trump was reelected for the second time, the exit polls, the ones who were, you know, gave another reason outside the obvious one that a lot of people, there was race involved, but a lot of them thought that Donald Trump would do a better job with the affordable items that people need. Groceries. He would lower groceries. As a matter of fact, that is what he promised. He would lower groceries. And everything he has done since then has been inflationary. I don't care. A war, an unnecessary war, inflationary. Tariffs, inflationary. The ham-handed approach to our immigration and deportation, inflationary. As a matter of fact, there's been nothing that he has done that was similar to the promises that he made. Why is it that when Mondami keeps his promise to do what it is he said he would do, that people are calling it socialism, and he's actually keeping the promise that people asked for Donald Trump to do? Mondami is a city. The city of New York has a larger GDP when adjusted than all but 10 states in America. So he's doing something that wouldn't be hard for a lot of people to do. And what is the concern of most Americans? The affordability of groceries, not being able to eat, put food on the table. Why is it one man's campaign promise has become another man's socialism? Why is it that the very promises that Trump has broken and that people are angry about, and he is keeping the anger with him too? So you're angry at one man because he didn't keep his promise, and you're angry at another man because he did. One man's socialism is another man's campaign promise. Why are you angry at the man who was doing what he said he was do, but and you're angry at the man who didn't do it? I will say this. I don't know where most people, what deity they ascribe to. I don't know, who people pray to. But I can say this. That man is doing, in New York, is doing exactly what he promised. Exactly what he promised. The man in the White House is not. Again, one man's socialism, another man's campaign promise. And I tell you the truth of it all. That Muslim is putting Christians to shame right now. That's a little note from the GED section. It's the D.L. Hughley.

0: She's jazz. She's smart. It's the Jazzy Report on the D.L. Hughley Show.
1: The DNC's Rules and Bylaws Committee voted to make South Carolina the first state in the primary contest in 2028. The vote beats out Nevada and elevates a state with a large black electorate, sidelining some of the party's longtime early states. Joe Biden put the state at the start of the primary calendar in 2024 after it helped rescue his 2020 campaign.
2: Yeah.
1: It's going to be pretty good.
2: Well, yeah. Jim Clyburn is the reason, Joe.
1: Well, yeah, of course. Yes, absolutely. Yes. That's really what it is.
2: Yes,
1: it is.
2: Yes, it is.
1: Well, sweeteners found in sugar-free soft drinks could actually slow the growth of beneficial gut bacteria. Researchers studied how artificial and low-calorie sweeteners affect the bacteria living in the gut and how these changes, when they are eaten together with caffeine flavorings or any other medicines. And they say that there is evidence linking sweeteners in these foods to type 2 diabetes, obesity, and cancer.
2: I guarantee you, if you took pictures of us 45 years ago and us now, we look like entirely different species.
1: Yes.
2: And it's probably the additives they put in the food.
1: Yeah, oh, for sure. Especially the younger kids. When you look at them, they're so much larger than they were when we were coming up, like the 70s and the 80s.
2: They're some big, bad kids.
1: Wait a minute.
3: And those sweeteners were designed to keep you from getting diabetes, but now it gives you diabetes. Oh, my gosh.
2: Well, they were designed to preserve food and to addict you to it. That's what they were designed to do, those sweeteners.
3: Good job.
4: This is interesting. We understand, obviously, not everybody's not a physical tough guy, but there is a viral video of a woman being attacked on the street and her boyfriend ran in. That's not funny. But, like, what if he's a great dude, kind, considerate, good job, handsome, praying man, but he just booked on your ass when you're getting your ass whipped?
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4: I don't know about you, but my social media feeds are flooded with lotions and potions and gadgets, all promising to unlock different components of longevity. But if you log off, take a step back from all the hype, you'll find that the actual keys to a longer, healthier life are hiding in plain sight. There are four of them. Number one, nutrition. The Mediterranean diet really is the gold standard. Number two, exercise. You should be getting 150 minutes of moderate intensity exercise or 75 minutes of vigorous intensity exercise every week, plus strength training and stretching. Number three, sleep. Sleep is when your body and your brain repair themselves. You should be getting 7 to 9 hours a night. And finally, number four, often gets forgotten, socialization. It's not a bonus. It's a necessity for a healthy life, finding a sense of community, purpose, and belonging. I'm Dr. Sanjay Gupta, helping you live a better life.
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It's the DL Hughley Show. And we're back.

0: There is a viral video of a woman being attacked on the street. Her boyfriend ran in. That's not funny. Do you think he was? But he's a great guy, handsome, money, well-rigged, Christian, good dude. Everything except he's a little bit cowardly. Could you stay with him? We're gonna go to our social media platform. Skip, what are they saying out there?
1: Chuck in Duncanville, Texas says, "Girl, get you a real man."
0: Yeah. Yeah.
1: And Chuck left his number.
0: Fight, but he don't work.
1: Chuck left his number. Chuck left his number too. I don't know.
0: Yeah. I'm gonna tell you that young man something. The ass whooping would be better than an ass whooping would have been better than the ridicule. I'm telling you. Yeah. The ass whooping would have been a lot better than the ridicule.
1: He's scared.
0: You can't raise your voice.
1: Dude had a knife. I guess he was scared. But you left your woman there with a dude attacking her with a knife, and
0: man.
1: And strangers jumped in to help, and he skedaddled.
0: Yeah.
2: I want to be around to tell the tale, baby.
0: You know what? You got to keep on running, baby boy.
2: I didn't tell you about that mouth. I know. Tell you one day it was going to get you into some trouble.
0: Keep on running. Keep on running. Well, we're going to get the Jasmine. Can we get the already hear the growling in the background?
3: I'm growling.
0: We're going to get to your calls in a bit. You think otherwise is great. All the other reasons. Good job. Christian man, handsome, smart, you know, loves you. But if he just skedaddled from the premises, absconded from the premises when it was going down, could you stay? 877-242-2426. All right, we're going to begin to your calls in a bit. It is the D.O. Ugly Show.
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0: There is a viral video of him being attacked on the street, and her boyfriend ran, and he that's not funny. Do you think? But he's excellent. All things considered, except for that one thing, the cowardly thing. That one thing. Jasmine, what do you think?
1: Well, a couple of things. I do not like the fact that he left me in danger and ran. I don't like that. Now, you know, I'm not going to lie, depending on how good of a job he has, he got enough money, you know, to get me mended up. And, you know what I mean?
0: Get you a bodyguard.
1: Yeah, you know, get me a bodyguard, or, you know, make sure my, you know, I'm in an A1 hospital or something if something goes left. But I am going to look at him sideways all the time. I'm not going to lie.
0: You can't argue.
1: It's going to be an issue with us every time.
2: Ain't no
1: every
2: noises time we, in the middle of the
1: always,
2: night, all that. You can't, come
1: with
2: on
1: your,
2: now.
1: With your ass. It's going to be stuff like right, that all the time.
0: I don't know what kind
1: of relationship we're going to have afterwards, but if he got a lot of money and he can get us, you know, some bodyguards and security, I might hang with him. But I'm telling you, it's going to be a problem, and he better agree with everything I say.
0: You'll whoop his ass, huh?
1: I'll whoop his ass. And catch him if he runs.
3: Cut him up.
0: All right, we got to get to your calls in a bit. It is the D.O. Hewlett Show.

There is a viral video of a woman being attacked on the street, and her boyfriend ran, and he ran. Do you think? But he's perfect. Other in all other aspects, handsome, smart, good job, Christian, good dude, go to church, loving family man. You know, come from a good family, all that type of stuff. Could you stay after that? All right, we're gonna begin to your calls in a bit. It is the DLU Show.

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1: Surveillance video caught. We can pull it up and we'll talk over it. Surveillance video caught. I blurred the guy's face because he's getting slammed on social media. A robber comes up with a knife and attacks the woman. The guy runs away and hides and allows it to continue to happen. Multiple other people who were just around this guy on a moped comes right. in, hits the attacker in the helmet. You know, other people start to see it and come to the defense. She's fighting. The guy is still around the corner, has still not gotten involved. She's now talking to authorities or whomever. More people come in. It is not until this person has taken a beat down and gone away that the guy now comes around the corner.
2: Like, baby, you okay?
1: Babe, are you good?
2: Baby, you good?
0: So he left. He left his woman there with a knife-wielding felon. A knife-wielding brute. And he left. Skip, what do you think? Did you think, Well, Tiffany would have been had left, huh?
3: Oh, yeah. And I would advise my daughters, hey, no, you got to find you another one. I don't care about all that other stuff.
4: I will say it's interesting. You keep saying he was a Christian and church-going guy, but I thought you always say no greater love than a man had that he laid down his life. So
0: for his brother, not his wife.
4: F-U-D-L, Hughley.
0: I mean, if you're going to quote me, tell the truth.
3: Read the word.
0: Touché. More of your calls coming up in about 10 minutes. It's the D.L. Hughley Show.
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13: 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There are four of them. Number one, nutrition. The Mediterranean diet really is the gold standard. Number two, exercise. 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Number three, sleep. 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And finally, number four, often gets forgotten, socialization. It's not a bonus. 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I'm Dr. Sanjay Gupta, helping you live a better life.
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6: He's funny as hell and he speaks his mind. He's blunt and that's just the way it's P.I.D.
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0: So here's the scenario. 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
1: Surveillance video caught. We can pull it up and we'll talk over it. Surveillance video caught. I blurred the guy's face because he's getting slammed on social media. A robber comes up with a knife and attacks the woman. The guy runs away and hides and allows it to continue to happen. Multiple other people who were just around this guy on a moped comes in, hits the attacker in the helmet. You know, other people start to see it and come to the defense. She's fighting. The guy is still around the corner, has still not gotten involved. She's now talking to authorities or whomever. More people come in. It is not until this person has taken a beat down and gone away that the guy now comes around the corner.
2: Like, baby, you okay?
1: Babe, are you good?
2: Baby, you good?
0: So he left, do you think, but he's good in all other aspects. A great dude, good job, loving family man, Christian, all that type of stuff. Could you stay with him? We're going to the phones.
3: No, absolutely not. He needs to be let go ASAP. And if she's thinking about getting back with him, she needs her head examined. And that's all we let that. I won't say what I really, how I really, really feel. Absolutely not.
4: Oh, he's going to have to pray to God because he's going to need a new woman because I'm not there with him because he ain't been a victim. Not that I'm getting my butt beat. No, I won't stay with him. No, I'm sorry. I don't care what I put into it. He has to go. Because what we need a man for, the man's supposed to be the man, not the tail. And he showed his tail by running.
5: If a man, we supposed to be a provider and a protector for our woman. Man, I'm a protect mine to the bitter end. I don't care if I get my tail beat. I'm a die trying.
6: I'm sorry, but if you did that to me, if you like ran off and left me in harm's way, I think I'd have to rename you Mitch. You would be ever be Mitch in my eyes because a real man does not do that. I'm sorry, that is beyond cowardly. That's Mitchly. Okay, let's keep it real.
7: I know it's hilarious. If a woman's with a man and she getting jumped on, he take out, run out. I know everybody want to laugh, but man, she did not stay with that man because if he runs from that, ain't no way he handling any situation within the relationship. I mean, if he coward and can't stand up for you or protect and cover you the way he's supposed to be, because as a man, you are her covering. And if her covering take off running, how in the hell you expect to be able to have a situation in the house, in the home, and she actually expects you to fight for the situation or loud talk her? Once again, if you look at it the way I tell people, it's the same thing Adam did to Eve. Same thing. He decided he had a chance to speak. He chose not to. We got to know when to bark as men. We don't know when to bark and when not to bark. You're supposed to say something at the moment when something's going on, but when it don't happen and you're sitting at the house in the privacy desk, you want to get loud. That's when people say they real men. That's not how a real man's supposed to act.
0: All right, we got more of your calls in a bit. It is the

0: a man leaves his woman after she's attacked. He runs away. But he's good. Let you hear it.
1: Surveillance video caught. We can pull it up and we'll talk over it. Surveillance video caught. I blurred the guy's face because he slammed on social media. A robber comes up with a knife and attacks the woman. The guy runs away and hides and allows it to continue to happen. Multiple other people who were just around, this guy on a moped comes in, hits the attacker in the helmet. You know, other people start to see it and come to the defense. She's fighting. The guy is still around the corner, has still not gotten involved. She's now talking to authorities or whomever. More people come in. It is not until this person has taken a beat down and gone away that the guy now comes around the corner.
2: Like, baby, you okay?
1: Babe, are you good?
2: Baby, you good?
0: Do you think you can stay? That's the question we're going to pose to you. We're going right to the phones.
3: Baby, he can stay wherever he ran off to when I was in distress. Good man and all. No, thank you. But when he ran down the street, the respect ran right behind him. The respect ran right behind him. No, there's nothing I can do for you if I know

0: get beat up. We're going to get beat up together.
1: When a man run like that, it's already over. Either she's a woman that done been running her mouth for so long, and he's tired of it, wanting to leave, and that'll give him a good excuse to leave. No, a man is not going to run and leave a woman like that if he's truly in love with her. Nah. Uh-uh. Even the weakest of the weak. So, no, it's already over. Nah.
2: I don't know if it's me growing up in the streets of Cleveland, Ohio, the hard knocks life, or was it the United States Marine Corps? But it's been embedded in me that no man can do nothing to me that I can't do to him. So I can't respect a dude that's scared of another man. I don't care how big, I don't care how bad he can't do nothing to you that you can't do to him.
3: I am Janelle from Charleston, South Carolina. My ex-husband used to say, he who runs lives to tell the story, and therefore you heard he's my ex-husband. I'm not having it. I'm not having it. If you're running, you might as well keep running right on up out of my life.
4: All right, you want to know what his life is like in an HBCU? We're going to find out with that boy Trey. That's coming up in about 10 minutes. It's the D.L. Hughley Show.

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0: What's good, y'all? This is that boy Trey. Back again with another episode of My Life After the Art. Inside look at an HBCU graduate's life. Man, it is really all hitting me now. Like, it should have hit me after I walked that stage, but it really didn't hit me until I packed up my senior year apartment, cleaned that joint out, loaded up my car, and I'm getting ready to hit that road and head back to Dallas for a quick little second. But yeah, man, it's kind of stupid how the emotions hit me. I didn't expect them to hit me like that. I was like, damn, you know, a RN, no registered nurse. Like, I didn't shed no tears or nothing. But damn, I was thinking, I was like, a whole lot of great things happened to me in this apartment. I've had some of the happiest feelings in my life in this apartment. And on the flip side, some of the, you know, the BS times. But dude, you need that duality in life. And I had that here. Overall, it was an experience. And it's gonna stick with me for the rest of my life. No matter what, I'm connected to this little area we have in Midtown Atlanta off of Northside Drive. I had some amazing memories here. Like, shoot, I can pinpoint some of the most monumental events of my life in that apartment. From, you know, even getting ready for like homecoming and like turning up on some calm stuff like that, to the night leading up to my graduation. That right there, that was a feeling that I don't think I can replicate with anything else. I mean, outside of these way bigger and better things I'm about to achieve, but that feeling I felt in that apartment leading up to my grad after all the work I put in, man, that's something that's gonna have me connected to this place forever. Man, but packing that John up damn near by myself, man, that was tiring. Had suitcases on suitcases and bags on bags. I had to drag down to my two-door car. There is no room in my car to be doing all this. My car is filled to the brim right now, and I have to hit a 13-hour drive in these next few days. And I'm getting my mind right for that. But yeah, got my stuff packed up, about to head to the crib, get on with the rest of my life. It's real life now. It's big boy time. Time to buckle down and do some. And that's exactly what I'm going to do. Anyways, that's all I got for y'all today. Till next time, this has been that boy Trey. And this has been My Life After the Art. Inside look at HBCU graduates' life.
1: 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Hughley Show.
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0: 88 days away from the One Voyage Cruise, and I cannot wait. We got T.I., Keith Sweat, Eric Benet, Karen White, Rick Ross, King George, Dave Hollister, Tony Terry. We got a sail away party with the legendary Kid Capri and my brothers Anthony Anderson and Seth the Entertainer are going to be there. Do not wait. 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Hit 0V2026.com or 214-495-1963. I was telling a story, Junius, when I grew up. I was telling a story about how, so they told my mother I was great at comprehension. I was in, there was some special program they were going to have, right? And I was so bad in elementary school, I had to get a SWAT every day from Mr. Hotter for 6 months. I don't even remember what I did. Anyway, so my mother, signed me up for that program. And so every week, a couple of weeks, these white, like two white dudes and two white chicks would come to the school and take me to the library or take me to the park, or they would read books to me. They would ask me questions. And this went on for like a year and a half. So when I would get back, people, the kids would be like, where are you going? What are you doing with these white people, right? So I didn't want to do it anymore. So I started being less and less interesting, right? So they would stop asking me questions.
1: Right.
0: So 2 years ago, I'm at a place, I'm at Steak 48. I'm having dinner. This kid is next to me. We start talking. He's talking about his father was in LA Unified School District. I said, I went there. Like, he'd been in there for, you know, his father had been there for 50 years, 60 years. I said, I went to LA Unified School District, and I told him about that story, and he apologized to me with tears in his eyes. He said his father ran that program. And the program wasn't to see what you would do. It was to see how other kids would react to you.
1: Wow.
0: Like, I knew the Beatles song, and they would let me see movies, and, you know, and then the gig was they would follow you throughout your educational journey. And what generally happened was that people like me would not want the attention and draw back into, you know, academically, and generally they would fail. They would cycle out and fail. My academic journey ended, but I happened to tap into something else and became, and I was telling Jasmine that story, and I told her that a long time ago. So flash two, 2 days ago, we had the the same dude comes in and tells the exact same story. Did he or did he not?
2: He did.
0: See, I would have been a genius.
2: Oh, they well, did. Yeah, actually, that they there did. Are some, that but been. You know what? I'm sure they probably did not consider or have any idea what that would do to you. Yeah, that's what I mean. I mean, they didn't think that, and they probably didn't care.
0: They didn't care.
2: That's what it really was.
0: So, and then we're talking about 10, 15, 20 years later after the Tuskegee experiment. But, and I think that they were trying to expose me to things. They're like, there were words, and they asked me what color love was, and they would talk to me about what I wanted to do, and I had a Roy's, but they would give me ice cream, and it was dope. But when I would get back, the kids would be like, you know, like how a cub get touched in the wild, and and the other animals reject me.
1: No, they
0: but when I told him that story, what'd you say?
1: No, they wanted them to ostracize you from them.
0: That's what they did.
1: That's what they wanted to do.
0: Yeah. And I thought, that's crazy. And I was telling, and Jasmine used to always think I was lying when I told that story. And that dude walked in and told her exactly the same. Am I lying?
2: You're not lying. You're telling us.
0: I done had an interesting life.
2: It's kind of like trading places. You know what I mean? They were probably had a bet to see if they could, you know.
0: I think that those kids look like college kids who were doing it. I think the people in the program had nefarious purposes. But the people who used to come and get me,
2: they'd
0: go to the library and make me read books, and I got to be away.
2: Well, look at you now.
0: Yeah, yeah. Look at me. Tell a joke. Officer with Brandon Tatum, dumbass.
2: Oh, God.
0: Look what I'm doing.
1: Your all potential. Right,
0: coming up, we're going to hear. Yes. Except minus the education. We got the Hugliasso Home mix. We got AKA Special LK is going to drop another joint on Short Bus Records. Right now, here's Bruno Mars. It's the

0: Welcome, the Militant Man. Jamal Kings are here to expose racism hidden in our everyday lives.
1: Hello, my brothers and sisters. This is Jamal Kingsley, the Militant Man, here to expose racism hidden in our everyday lives. Why is it the roads that we drive on every day are black, but the lines are white? Is it because white is always trying to tell blacks where to go, to stay in your lane, or stay in your place, so to speak? Think about it, my brother. And why is it when a company is losing money,

0: Kingsley, the militant man. And until next time, stay woke and think about it, my brother.
1: We're going to have another special K Short Bus Records banger. That's up in 20 minutes. It's the D.L. Hughley Show.
2: The D.L. 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
4: 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And I know I look good. Not being funny. Light-skinned people wrinkle up easy and quick. Dark-skinned people, our skin, we look
2: good. Oh, Lord. Don't miss a minute of the D.L. Hughley Show.
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10: 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There are 4 of them. Number 1, nutrition. The Mediterranean diet really is the gold standard. Number 2, exercise. 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Number 3, sleep. 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And finally, number 4 often gets forgotten, socialization. 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It's a necessity for a healthy life, finding a sense of community, purpose, and belonging. I'm Dr. Sanjay Gupta, helping you live a better life.
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2: 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Y'all fighting in the parking lot. 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

0: That is going to wrap up today's Hughley Hustle Home Mix. It's now time for Kyle Hughley, a.k.a. Special K, to drop another joint on Short Bus Records.
1: And it's your boy Special K, another Short Bus Records, banging baby, baby. Now listen up, everybody. There's a parasitic outbreak causing explosive diarrhea sweeping the country. Here's Got Me Running to the Bathroom. It's another bang on Short Bus Records.

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1: 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It's the deal.
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1: This is the Daily Play with Joy Taylor. Bucks quarterback Baker Mayfield does not have a long-term deal in Tampa Bay. The 8-year vet is on the final year of his contract, which will pay him $40 million this season and then allow him to walk into free agency without any restrictions next offseason. Baker had imposed the deadline of getting a deal done before the season with no plans to negotiate when football is being played. So it looks like Baker is going to be full Maverick this season, and I'm here for it. He led Tampa to the playoffs 2 of the last 3 years. And that was before they couldn't come to a deal on a contract. Baker plays his best when he's got something to prove. The Bucks need to get together, though, because Vita Vea is holding in, and that man is too big and too important to that defense to mess around with. Todd Bowles is still there on a hot seat, and new OC Zach Robinson has a lot of work to do with this and the contract issue to figure out. The NFC South is always gettable, so we'll see if Baker can get it done. 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

0: Getting ready for the One Voyage Cruise. That was Tone Stiff Fly. Coming up next, we got a song for When Your Mom and Daddy Were Still Together. The Militant Man Jamal Kingsley returns with One Voyage Jeopardy. That's up in less than 15 minutes. Now it's time for What You Need to Know with the one and only Sybil Wilkes.
1: It's Sybil Wilkes with What We Need to Know. State Representative Dr. Jermaine Johnson has officially secured the Democratic nomination for governor of South Carolina after earning nearly 60% of the primary vote. The 40-year-old lawmaker is stepping down from his legislative seat to focus entirely on this historic statewide campaign. Howard University is actively reviewing financial aid documentation after notifying over 500 incoming first-year students that they were unenrolled over unresolved tuition requirements. University officials emphasized that detailed payment instructions were sent throughout the spring, while many affected families reported pending external scholarships and loan disbursements. As administrators carefully process the incoming records, at least 46 students have already been successfully reinstated for the upcoming fall 2026 semester. Good luck. I'm Sybil Wilkes. Be informed. Be empowered.
0: Jasmine.
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1: What did you set this on, hell? 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
1: It is the DL Hughley Show, your 2026 edition. If you're going to be in Cincinnati, I will be there this Saturday at the Grand Conclave of Omega Psi Phi Fraternity Incorporated at Memorial Auditorium. Two shows on Saturday, so come check me out for taking those. Right. And after that, I'll be at City Winery. Yeah, it's Q's everywhere. Barbecue. Q's in the house.
3: Mildew.
1: Everywhere. They'll be everywhere.
4: You, Parker, gonna be there?
1: They'll be everywhere. You see the Todd Blanche, I guess, the confirmation for him being attorney general is in limbo because I think John Cornyn, who Trump helped lose in the primary, and he, you know, lost his senatorial job because of Trump. You think he gonna help you, Pash? You can't fire him.
4: Yeah, what exactly. You gonna do? You done
1: dead. Maybe you gotta watch how slick you talk to people. Maybe you should do that, right?
3: I'll learn you.
1: Yeah, it's interesting because Tillis and Cornyn, who you know are the two dissenting votes to move on to the Senate, are both out of the Senate next year. So they ain't, you can't. What you gonna threaten them?
4: Mm-hmm. What you gonna do?
1: Right. Fire somebody from a job you helped them get fired from? That ain't. All right, coming up next, we got a song for when your mom and daddy were still together. We had a militant man, Jamal Kingsley, returns with One Voice Jeopardy and a little note from the GED section. Plus, we're going to cover today's top stories with what's trending on the D.L. Hughley Show right now. Here's Chris Brown. It's the D.L. Hughley Show.

That was Chris Brown and Leon Thomas, Fallin'. The Militant Man, Jamal Kingsley, returns with One Boy Jeopardy right after song for When Your Mom and Daddy Were Still Together, Marvin Gaye, Mercy, Mercy Me on the D.L. Hughley Show. Whoa.

0: That there was a song from when your mom and daddy were still together. Marvin Gaye, Mercy, Mercy Me. The Militant Man Jamal Kingsley pulling Devil Duty. He's back with one of the with One Voice Jeopardy.
1: Hello, my brothers and sisters. This is Jamal Kingsley, the Militant Man, here for another exciting episode of One Voyage Jeopardy. We have two new contestants. She runs all of Dallas radio. You've heard her on the air. Queen Indy B. How you doing?
2: I'm all right, Jamal.
1: And our next contestant, freshly graduated from a prestigious HBCU, that boy Trey, representing Morehouse. You hear him weekly with My Life After the Yard. He's a graduate, you know. Are you ready, Trey?
3: I'm ready.
1: All right, here we go. The first set of lyrics. Indy, are you ready?
4: Yes.
1: Here we go. Lazy, hazy. Girl, I'm going round. I want you to know how much I love you so.
2: I want you to know how much I love you. I don't know.
1: That is Al Hudson, One Way Cutie Pie. All right, that boy Trey, are you ready?
3: Yeah, I'm ready.
1: Here we are, all alone. You and me, privacy. And we can do anything, your fantasy. I want to make your dreams come true.
3: Is it, I don't know, Jodeci? I don't know.
1: That is 112 featuring Q Parker, Anywhere.

0: Here's the last one. Anybody can just jump in. I have a feeling neither one of you will. When you shake, what you got? And girl, you got a lot. You really something, child, yes you are. 'Cause when you're hot, you're hot. You really shoot your shot. You dynamite, child, yeah.
1: I'm going with Barcade.
0: The Ohio Players, fire.

0: 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This has been Jamal Kingsley with One Voyage Jeopardy. 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
1: 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Weekday afternoon. You

0: Remember that time that chick had that stroke? No. He was gonna pick her up.
1: No.
0: He was like,
2: never would have made it.
0: Hey.
1: So what's wrong? Your friend retarded? Why are you talking like that?
0: She had no stroke.
1: I did. I was like, oh my God.
0: Well, let me get you a drink.
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7: 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It reinforces the alignment, stability, and coordinated muscle activation that supports how your body moves, whether you're doing strenuous exercise or simply going about your daily life. This is according to Dana Santis, a strength and conditioning specialist. Even though you walk every day, Dana does say you can make small adjustments to immediately improve your walking mechanics. So, keep your rib cage stacked over your pelvis. 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Allow your arms to swing naturally in coordination with your legs. 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I'm Dr. Sanjay Gupta, helping you live a better life.
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0: It's the DL Hughley Show. And we're back.

You've been at work with someone telling you what to do all day. 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

What is a fairly common refrain, at least on one side of the aisle, is the penchant for relitigating stuff that happened in 2020. Whether it is Donald Trump and the election of 2020, or now the Senate questioning Dr. Fauci all about 2026. Have you noticed they're not talking about anything that's going on right now? Nothing that affects people right now. It's almost as if they're trying to distract us from what I wish they was interested and going, if they're going back in time, is interested in talking to the victims of Epstein. I wish they were doing that. I wish they were trying to find a way forward from all of the things and the mistakes that were made as far as January 6th goes. I wish they were doing that. But they don't seem to be interested in that. But a curious phenomenon is now taking place. Mondami, who is the governor of New York, has opened a store, a city store, where the patrons get 30% off. And people are yelling socialism. They're calling it socialism. He's tearing the city up. He did exactly what he was promised that he would do. As a matter of fact, he's mostly kept his promises in his first few months of his administration. When Donald Trump was reelected for the second time, the exit polls, the ones who were, you know, gave another reason outside the obvious one that a lot of people, there was race involved. But a lot of them thought that Donald Trump would do a better job with the affordable items that people need. Groceries. He would lower groceries. As a matter of fact, that is what he promised. He would lower groceries. And everything he has done since then has been inflationary. I don't care. A war, an unnecessary war, inflationary. Tariffs, inflationary. The ham-handed approach to our immigration and deportation, inflationary. As a matter of fact, there's been nothing that he has done that was similar to the promises that he made. Why is it that when Mondami keeps his promise to do what it is he said he would do, that people are calling it socialism, and he's actually keeping the promise that people asked for Donald Trump to do? Mondami is a city. The city of New York has a larger GDP when adjusted than all but 10 states in America. So he's doing something that wouldn't be hard for a lot of people to do. And what is the concern of most Americans? The affordability of groceries, not being able to eat, put food on the table. Why is it one man's campaign promise has become another man's socialism? Why is it that the very promises that Trump has broken and that people are angry about, and he is keeping the anger with him too? So you're angry at one man because he didn't keep his promise, and you're angry at another man because he did. One man's socialism is another man's campaign promise. Why are you angry at the man who was doing what he said he was due, but and you're angry at the man who didn't do it? I will say this. I don't know where most people, what deity they ascribe to. I don't know, who people pray to. But I can say this. That man is doing, in New York, is doing exactly what he promised. Exactly what he promised. The man in the White House is not. Again, one man's socialism, another man's campaign promise. And I tell you the truth of it all. That Muslim is putting Christians to shame right now. That's a little note from the GED section. It's the D.L. Hughley Show. Here we

0: 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Jasmine, can you tell us what's trending?
1: Of course I can. Everybody's talking about this sit-down interview that Oprah did with Keke Palmer. Did you see this? First of all, I adore Keke Palmer. Yes. I think she is incredible. A lot of people call her the next media mogul in terms of Oprah. Oprah was telling the story about how when she was younger, I guess a guy that she was into was trying to leave her, and she grabbed onto the car and he kept driving off. And she said she was holding onto the bumper of his Datsun Z, which I'm sure was a dope car, I guess, back then.
0: No, yep. It never was.
1: I don't know. I don't even know what a Datsun is. Yes. But she was about 23, 24.
0: I guess a Z.
1: When he finally slowed up enough for her to talk to him because she was chasing the car. He said, the problem with you, baby doll, is that you think you're special and you're not.
0: Idiot he is.
1: Look at him. Look at her now. I wonder where he is.
0: I bet she bought Datsun and broke it up.
2: He's in that Z. That's where he is.
0: Yikes.
1: Anyway, speaking of yikes. Jared Leto. Did you see this?
0: Yeah, you got it.
1: Four women accusing him of criminal sexual misconduct. Mm-hmm. One is like, I think when she was 19 years old. Another one when she was 17. Another one she was 17. The list goes on and on. But he keeps saying, I am innocent. Now, I don't know what they're talking about. These relationships are not, they are unfounded, and I didn't do it. But we'll see.
2: What's up with these Jareds?
0: All right. Coming up, we're going to find out what you learned. It's the D.L. Hughley Show.
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10: I don't know about you, but my social media feeds are flooded with lotions and potions and gadgets, all promising to unlock different components of longevity. But if you log off, take a step back from all the hype, you'll find that the actual keys to a longer, healthier life are hiding in plain sight. There are four of them. Number one, nutrition. The Mediterranean diet really is the gold standard. Number two, exercise. You should be getting 150 minutes of moderate intensity exercise or 75 minutes of vigorous intensity exercise every week, plus strength training and stretching. Number three, sleep. Sleep is when your body and your brain repair themselves. You should be getting 7 to 9 hours a night. And finally, number four often gets forgotten, socialization. It's not a bonus, it's a necessity for a healthy life, finding a sense of community, purpose, and belonging. I'm Dr. Sanjay Gupta, helping you live a better life.
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8: 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Hughley Show, your 2026 edition. Jasmine Sanders, what'd you learn today, baby girl?
9: Well, I see where there are a lot of stores that are implementing what they call quiet hours. And it's basically...
8: We used to call that closed.
9: That for anyone who wants to have a more peaceful and calmer shopping environment. But they also say it really has a lot to do with reducing sensory triggers, which apparently, I guess, some people can't take loud noises and bright lights and things like that. So they are doing this quiet hour thing basically to help, you know, shoppers out. And Sephora's one. There are a number of other stores who have joined.
8: Or online. That's all. Yeah. That's quiet. Too.
9: It's interesting, though. Chuck E. Cheese is one. I'm like, how do you stay quiet at Chuck E. Cheese?
10: How about that?
8: By dropping your kids off and leaving. That's the best
9: way. Oh, then there's that.
10: Go out back and have a cigarette.
8: Right, there you go. All the things a good babysitter does. Junior's Hand of the King, what'd you learn today, baby?
10: I learned today, and I thought maybe Jazz would have covered it earlier. It is National Cheesecake Day.
9: I don't like cheesecake. Well,
10: you don't? That's why I was going to ask, what was your favorite? Mine is just regular New York cheesecake.
8: Yeah. That strawberry, is. Yeah.
10: Yep.
8: Yeah. Now, I will say they have one I used to have, that banana cream pie cheesecake. Ain't bad. I would say that.
10: What?
8: I haven't had cheesecake in so long.
10: I haven't had that. Banana,
8: yeah.
10: That sounds good.
8: Yeah.
10: Though.
8: You got to go to sit through a big ass menu at Cheesecake Factory. So I guess when they name themselves after the product, it's going to be a lot of it. So.
10: Yeah.
9: True.
10: And a good pumpkin cheesecake over there at the.
8: Well, that ain't bad now. But now you're talking. On the next D.L. Hughley Show, if you're not going to Happy Hour, no worries. We're going to bring the party to you with the Hughley House Party. Plus, we're going to give you another hot new song with My Day Butt of the Week. And another episode where people get to tell me exactly what they think of me called...
9: D.L. Hughley.
8: I'm getting F tomorrow, and there's not a damn thing you can do about it. It's the D.L. Hughley Show.
0: It's the D.L. Hughley Show. We're not shying away from social and political issues.
8: I was in South Carolina, and this guy was railing on about how gay sex is a sin. And I was like, gay sex didn't make God's top seven sins. Like, he hated gluttony and greed a lot more. And I never seen nobody try to ban second helpers. Like, the fattest people I know is at church. Like, if your body's supposed to be a temple, they ain't supposed to come with a drive-thru. And if you want to stop gays from having sex, let them get married. Nobody has sex with their wife. That's dumb. It's gay to have sex with your wife.
0: Yep, that's how we do it. It's the D.L. Hughley Show. 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
3: If I were to ask you what makes for a good night's sleep, you'd probably say a dark, quiet room, not too many things on your mind. But every night when you go to get some Z's, how often do you really think about the temperature in your bedroom? Temperature may be one of the most underappreciated factors in sleep. That's according to the Senior Vice President of Research and Scientific Affairs at the National Sleep Foundation. We often hear about lights and screens and stress, but even modest changes in temperature and airflow can influence both how quickly you fall asleep and how deeply you stay asleep. Most experts will recommend a room temperature of 60 to 67 degrees Fahrenheit. You might also experiment with your sheets and what you actually wear to bed. Play around a bit and see what improves your sleep. You might be delightfully surprised. I'm Dr. Sanjay Gupta, helping you live a better life.
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1: Oprah was telling the story about how when she was younger, I guess a guy that she was into was trying to leave her, and she grabbed onto the car and he kept driving off. And she said she was holding onto the bumper of his Datsun Z. When he finally slowed up enough for her to talk to him, he said, "The problem with you, baby doll, is that you think you're special and you're not."
2: I've been there, Dawson. She bought Dawson and broke it up. Okay. All right, yikes. It is the D.L. Hughley Show.

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1: Love King forever. Your face to me, y'all. I like this. 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

0: Better Life with Dr. Sanjay Gupta.
1: They say consistency is key, but sometimes you just got to switch it up. A new study out of Harvard School of Public Health found that varying your exercise routine could add years to your life. What exercise someone did didn't matter much. What did matter was that all the exercises together worked all the muscle groups in their body. Now, an added benefit to changing things up is it can help you push through the plateau effect. That's when your body gets so efficient at doing something that you actually stop getting better at it. And we know from previous research that specializing in any one sport at a young age can make someone actually more prone to injury. And as experts we talk to point out, even elite athletes switch up things with their workouts, making sure to target strength, cardio, flexibility, balance, and doing that every single week. I'm Dr. Sanjay Gupta, helping you live a better life.
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0: This is such a crazy feeling, though. I don't want to get too attached, but I feel like I already am. 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
2: 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So y'all be nice about it. All right. Sisters, how y'all feel? Brothers, y'all all right? 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